0: Instagram agreed to pay up to £12 billion to settle claims it designed its platforms to get children hooked. The Duke and Duchess of Sussex are understood to be spending their first night back in Britain after returning to the UK with their children following 6 years living in America. It's reported Harry and Meghan flew into Birmingham on a private jet from California yesterday, but their returns renewed questions over who will provide their security after reports the family wasn't given a police escort from the airport. Former Senior Royal Protection Officer Scott Hammer thinks that's wrong.
1: The state has a duty to protect people at risk. It's as simple as that. So, I try and keep the subjectivity out of it and just look at this objectively. And my view is if you look at this objectively, Prince Harry should receive state protection.
0: In sport, Liverpool will host Tottenham in the third round of the EFL Cup as teams playing in Europe enter the competition. Spurs qualified by seeing off Charlton 5-1 last night. Holders Manchester City will be at home to Norwich. That's the latest. I'm Daisy Steele.

0: 8th to 5th of September. 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

Good morning. It's me, David Hills. Yes. On a morning. Every Thursday now from 10 till 12, I will be here with you to keep you awake all the way through to lunchtime. Barnes has gotten you out of bed, hopefully. I'll keep you awake, as I said, until lunchtime. Intro Quiz will be here along with your requests and dedications and lots of good tunes. So join me on the morning show, 10 till 12. Good morning. I can't stop.

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It's Mike Linford here inviting you to join me every Thursday for the afternoon show. Lots of great music, up-to-date traffic reports, all the latest local, business and entertainment news. You can test your knowledge with the first line quiz. All this mixed up with some random chat every Thursday from 2.

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5: Sky News Centre at 2. At least 33 British people are missing after the flash floods in Nepal, with a 13-year-old girl among them. The Red Cross says whole villages have been wiped away. More than 150 bodies have been recovered. Prime Minister Andy Burnham says his government will do everything it can to help. Mona Sherpa from the charity Care Nepal explains what will be required on the ground.
6: People will be needing shelter, wash. The whole place is devastated and people are like distressed and they are out of their settlement. Those who are saved and are there, they will be needing food as well.
5: Inquests are due to open today into the deaths of seven people killed in a crash on the A66 near Middlesbrough. Police have arrested 17 people in connection with the incident. It comes as officers investigate whether a house fire less than a mile from the crash site, which killed a seven-year-old girl and her aunt, could be linked to wider organised crime. Meta says it's setting a new industry standard for protecting teenagers. Yesterday, the owner of

0: Makaoa.
1: Actor Richard E. Grant shared a snap of Curry in his famous role in the Rocky Horror Picture Show, praising the star for his fearlessness. Thunderstorm warnings are in force across much of England and Wales today, with heavy rain, lightning and hail forecast. The Met Office says some areas could see more than 75 millimetres of rain fall. That's the latest. I'm Daisy Steele.

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We've got a brand new competition called The Chain. In fact, can we change the theme, please? Just guess the link between the two songs I'll play you. That's The Chain. And Glovebox Classics features summer songs for the season. 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

Hi, Pete Winterton here, asking you to join me on Monday evening for my musical alphabet. Every Monday we pick a different letter and all the artists will begin with that letter. So what's your favourite? Will it be ABBA? Or ZZ Top? A to Z on a Monday night, 9 till 11 on Fantasy Radio.

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5: 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From the Sky News Centre at 3. More than 150 people have been killed and hundreds are missing after devastating flash floods and landslides in Nepal. Among the missing are 33 British tourists. Homes, roads and bridges have been swept away close to the border with Tibet. Rescue teams are searching for survivors as international aid begins to arrive. David Fisher from the Red Cross says the scale of the destruction is enormous.
6: These people have lost their homes, they've lost everything they own. So, of course, they need just hygiene kits, they just need blankets, they just need the basics. But immediately after that, we need to start thinking about more permanent places for them to live.
5: Inquests are due to open today into the deaths of seven people killed in a crash on the A66 near Middlesbrough. Police have arrested 17 people in connection with the incident. It comes as officers investigate whether a house fire less than a mile from the crash site, which killed a seven-year-old girl and her aunt, could be linked to wider organised crime. Meta's $18 billion settlement over claims its platforms harm children could pave the way for tougher rules on social media companies elsewhere. The Facebook and Instagram owner will introduce new protections for teenagers in the US, including daily time limits and nighttime blocks. Jeff Kosseff, professor of media ethics and law at the University of Minnesota, says the case could have implications well beyond America.
7: Parts of Europe are going as far, or if not further, than even the settlement goes. So you're seeing a lot of pretty stringent requirements on social media, particularly as it relates to minors.
5: The Duke and Duchess of Sussex are understood to be spending their first night back in Britain.

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0: know what? I could do a hearing some good old tunes. You know, songs everybody knows the words to. Wonder what's being played on the radio at the moment.
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0: Hey, it's Barnsley. I like Barnsley. I've been listening to him on the radio for years, but I don't want to hear new songs today. If only I had a time machine, I could go back and hear all those songs I used to listen to years ago again.
2: Now then, come over here. Look at this.
0: Who are you?
2: You realise that what I'm about to do is going to be appallingly dangerous.
0: What are you going to do?
2: Now, here comes the tricky part. You see this? Well, this is the time setting. That's critical to a billionth part of a nanosecond. See?
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0: 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I'm not too sure about these platform shoes I'm wearing. And the flares don't look very good either. Hang on a minute. That was Barnsley. How long time have I been on the radio?
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4: Sky News Centre at 4. Scientists say the devastating floods in Nepal were triggered by a huge landslide and not an earthquake, as first thought. The US Geological Survey says the landslide was so powerful it registered on seismic monitors and was initially mistaken for a quake. More than 150 people have been confirmed dead. Hundreds of tourists remain missing, including 33 from the UK. Journalist Surendra Fayal is in Nepal.
5: The river has completely left a trail of destruction like never seen before. It starts in the Himalayas and it's so great that it just washes everything away.
4: Inquests are due to open today into the deaths of seven people killed in a crash on the A66 near Middlesbrough. Police have arrested 17 people in connection with the incident. It comes as officers investigate whether a house fire less than a mile from the crash site, which killed a seven-year-old girl and her aunt, could be linked to wider organised crime. Meta says it's setting a new industry standard for protecting teenagers. Yesterday, the owner of Facebook and Instagram agreed to pay up to £12 billion to settle claims it designed its platforms to get children hooked. The Duke and Duchess of Sussex are understood to be spending their first night back in Britain after returning to the UK with their children, following 6 years living in America. It's reported Harry and Meghan flew into Birmingham on a private jet from California yesterday, but their returns renewed questions over who will provide their security after reports the family wasn't given a police escort from the airport. Former Senior Royal Protection Officer Scott Hammer thinks that's wrong.
6: The state has a duty to protect people at risk. It's as simple as that. So, I try and keep the subjectivity out of it and just look at this objectively. And my view is if you look at this objectively, Prince Harry should receive state protection.
4: In sport, Liverpool will host Tottenham in the third round of the EFL Cup as teams playing in Europe enter the competition. Spurs qualified by seeing off Charlton 5-1 last night. That's the latest. I'm Daisy Steele.

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0: Saturday for over a decade. We have done the Saturday Segway, and I think it's high time we made some improvements.
1: Yes, dear. Hang on. We feature local businesses, we've got guests, outside broadcasts, quizzes, prizes. We tell the listeners what's going on, where to go. We play great music. What more do you want?
0: Attitude.
1: Oh, I got that.
0: Yes, and that's the problem. You've got it in abundance. And I think we should go to Relate and discuss your charm persona.
1: Don't have one.
0: Precisely. Don't you dare press that mute button.
1: Well, hopefully she'll have calmed down by Saturday. So join Fantasy's answer to Shrek and Fiona, Pete and Les on the Saturday Segway, 10 o'clock till 1 p.m.

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What makes a classic radio anthem? For me, they fall into one of three categories. There's the obvious choices, songs that immediately make you smile. Then there's the songs that dominated the airwaves in their day. And hearing them again is the closest thing to time travel we're ever likely to have. And of course, there's those guilty pleasures, even if you don't want to admit to having put them on a mixtape or a playlist at some stage. You know you probably did. The soundtrack to your life becomes the soundtrack to your Saturday night. Classic radio anthems, each Saturday night from 5, with me, James Allard, on Fantasy Radio.

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5: From the Sky News Centre at 5, more than 160 people have been killed and hundreds are missing after devastating flash floods and landslides in Nepal. Among the missing are 33 British tourists. Homes, roads and bridges have been swept away close to the border with Tibet. Rescue teams are searching for survivors as international aid begins to arrive. David Fisher from the Red Cross says the scale of the destruction is enormous.
6: These people have lost their homes, they've lost everything they own. So, of course, they need just hygiene kits, they just need blankets, they just need the basics. But immediately after that, we need to start thinking about more permanent places for them to live.
5: Inquests are due to open today into the deaths of seven people killed in a crash on the A66 near Middlesbrough. Police have arrested 17 people in connection with the incident. It comes as officers investigate whether a house fire less than a mile from the crash site, which killed a seven-year-old girl and her aunt, could be linked to wider organised crime. Meta says it's setting a new industry standard for protecting teenagers. Yesterday, the owner of Facebook and Instagram agreed to pay up to £12 billion to settle claims it designed its platforms to get children hooked. Tributes have been paid to British actor Tim Curry, who's died at the age of 80. Stephen King remembers him as the original Pennywise, after Curry terrified a generation as the clown in an adaptation of It.
7: Aren't you going to say hello?
8: Oh, come on, bucko.
5: Cara Burnett, who starred alongside him in Annie, says nobody played lovable villains better. Richard E. Grant shared a snap of Curry in his famous role in the Rocky Horror Picture Show, praising the star for his fearlessness. And flooding has hit parts of Birmingham as thunderstorms threaten large parts of England and Wales today. Two yellow weather warnings are in force, with some areas forecast to see more than 75 millimetres of rain. That's the latest. I'm Daisy Steele.

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there's Bob, and there's Joni, there's Jackson and Neil. There's Lennon, there's Bowie, and the Dan made of steel. There's Stevie and Marvin, Bill Withers and Sly, America Eagle, CSN and Y. There's Purple and Zeppelin, there's Free, and there's Todd. There's Poco, Renaissance, Al Stewart and Rod. There's Focus, Santana, there's the Winter Boys too. There's Skinner, the Allmans, the Doobies and Lou. There's Bruce and there's Floyd, there's Nils and the Stones. I play them all from the music I own. The show is Bob Lawrence's album collection. Saturday night here from 8 till 11.

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4: News Centre at 6. Rescue workers in Nepal are searching for dozens of missing British tourists after devastating floods. At least 162 bodies have been recovered and a total of more than 1,000 are unaccounted for in Nepal and neighbouring Tibet. Prime Minister Andy Burnham says his government will do everything it can to help. Mona Sherpa from the charity Care Nepal explains what will be required on the ground.
5: People will be needing shelter, wash. The whole place is devastated and people are like distressed and they are out of their settlement. Those who are saved and are there, they will be needing food as well.
4: Inquest are due to open later into the deaths of seven people killed in a crash on the A66 near Middlesbrough. Police have arrested 17 people in connection with the incident. Thousands of mums and dads are expected to take part in the UK's first ever parent strike later. They'll gather at 13 locations to campaign for more flexible working and longer paternity leave. Nathan Barnes' wife fell ill after a traumatic birth and was still in hospital when his 2 weeks off were up.
6: It was a situation where I was at work, but I wasn't really in work. I was constantly thinking about home, constantly thinking about my wife and my son. And I was basically just too unwell at that point to sort of give as much effort as I could towards both.
4: The government's reviewing paternity pay. A new record's been set for the number of passengers flying to and from the UK's airports between April and June. More than 81 million people travelled through them in the second quarter of this year. That's despite the Middle East conflict causing some cancellations and concerns over jet fuel supplies. 10-man Hearts have qualified for the Conference League after beating Rapid Vienna on penalties. The two sides drew 4-4 on aggregate. And it's estimated £171 million worth of food is being lost to seagulls every year. Research by Compare the Market suggests around 70% of us have fallen victim, with fish and chips or sandwiches most likely to be snatched. That's the latest. I'm Jenny Barsby.

0: Perfect Harmony is the new book from Devizes author Sue McGregor. A moving novel of memory, music, and unexpected human connection. Fliss is a world-famous pianist, but after suffering amnesia following a traumatic road accident, an extraordinary friendship begins to change her life. This is Sue McGregor's third novel, exploring forgiveness, second chances, and how music has the power to bring people together in difficulty or sadness. Pick up your copy of Perfect Harmony today from Devizes Books in Sidmouth Street.
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0: The Devizes Carnival is back on Saturday, the 5th of September. 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
5: Sky News Centre at 7. Rescuers in Nepal are frantically searching for survivors after devastating flash floods killed more than 160 people. The number of missings risen to 826, including 33 British tourists. More than 500 others are unaccounted for in Tibet. Charity worker Suraj Sigdal says it's proving very difficult to reach the places worst affected.
6: The flash flood did not just wash out the houses, but it also took away the road access. Almost all the bridges are gone, and even the communication towers are lost and power.
5: The floods are thought to have been caused by an earthquake which made a glacier collapse. Inquests will open today into the deaths of seven people killed in a head-on collision in Middlesbrough. Two police officers were hit by another car travelling the wrong way on the dual carriageway on Saturday. A British man's become the first in the world to have a brain tumour removed using live AI-assisted surgery. Doctors in London used the tool to highlight which areas they needed to avoid. Meanwhile, twice as many teachers are now using AI in the UK's classrooms compared to a year ago. A survey for the BET Education Conference suggests around 2 in 5 staff say they've not received formal training on it, though. Portfolio Director Duncan Verry thinks it should be a priority.
7: No policy is going to be perfect because the technology is changing so quickly. It will need to be revisited very soon afterwards. But they really do need to look at the adoption and training side of things so that teachers are both comfortable, competent in using it and using it to the best of its ability.
5: Thunderstorm warnings have been issued for much of England and Wales, with some areas seeing up to 75 millimetres of rainfall. Two yellow alerts are in place, which means there could be disruption and flooding. And Liverpool will host Tottenham in the third round of the EFL Cup as teams playing in Europe enter the competition. Spurs qualify by seeing off Charlton 5-1, with Savio scoring on his debut just a day after joining from Manchester City. That's the latest. I'm Jenny Barsby.
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0: very, very good morning. Welcome along to Thursday, 27th of August, and your breakfast show here on Fantasy Radio. As always, a big thank you to Young Tom for another superb selection of tunes on board the Overnight Express. And Tom will be back to do it all over again later on from midnight tonight. In the meantime, a busy day here on Fantasy Radio. We'll have a look at the full lineup of programmes waiting to entertain you as we go through the breakfast show this morning, which, as always, will include a look at the front pages of today's national papers, a flavour of events from the Devizes diary going on in and around the area. We'll also have a look at this date in history, the 27th of August, and find you a few nuggets you can drop into your conversation later this morning during your coffee break, or maybe in the snuggery this evening. We'll also have the riddle around 7:30, last one for the week, because don't forget tomorrow, Neil's on breakfast, and I shall be here in the afternoon. Neil and I swap on the last Friday of the month. Also, our top news team for this morning, consisting of Jenny Barsby, Daisy Steele, and David Garrett, who will bring us all the latest details on business, entertainment, and sport between now and 9. And then from 9 through until 10, of course, our mystery hour hits and headlines from a year gone by.
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0: Any rain will clear northwards this morning, leaving a mixture of variable clouds, sunny intervals and isolated showers, with a few rumbles of thunder possible. It's going to be a little cooler today, highs of around 23 degrees. Tonight looks to have plenty of cloud and a few showers, these still heavy in places, but it should turn dry and clear in the early hours as temperatures drop to a more pleasant overnight low of 13 Celsius. Friday will be mainly dry with some sunny spells and the odd shower, becoming breezier with an area of thicker cloud and showery rain feeding in from the west during the afternoon. Slightly cooler tomorrow, down to highs of 21 Celsius across Devizes and Mid-Wiltshire.

Looking forward to getting a good night's sleep. It'll be lovely. On the way then, we're taking our very first look at the rails and the roads for this Thursday morning. Market day here in Devizes, of course. Before that, a tune for you from Fergal Sharkey, former frontman of the Undertones, with a very distinctive singing voice. You'll recognise him instantly. A big hit he had. This is Ye Little Thief. Good morning.

0: Great memory there, courtesy of Fergal Sharkey. Top 10 tune back in the 1980s. You Little Thief.
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0: Let's take our first look at the region's departure boards for this rather grey and damp Thursday morning. Westbury, Chippenham and Pusey, not looking too bad, to be fair. There are no reported cancellations this morning on the region's departure boards, and just a few trains running a minute or five behind time, so there's no major delays. And all the ticket offices currently are open, including Pusey, at the moment. But we are being advised by National Rail that trains running between Bristol Parkway and Gloucester and Swindon may be cancelled, delayed or diverted. And the best advice, check before you travel. Turning our attention to the roads, already looking busy on South Broome Road. This is due to the emergency repairs and temporary traffic lights causing some delays there already. Otherwise, looking pretty quiet around town. Looking good on the London Road, top end of New Park Street, Northgate Street, the Nursery, all looking good. And very quiet on the pinch points around the A350 at Yarnbrook, West Ashton, Stonycutter and Summington. And we still have those temporary traffic lights on Harebell Way and Wick Lane here in town. So bear those in mind as well.
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0: As we head towards the quarter past seven, it's good morning to David Garrett, who joins us with this morning's sports news.
4: Liverpool will host Tottenham in the third round of the EFL Cup. Spurs qualified by seeing off Charlton 5-1 as Savio scored just a day after joining from Manchester City in an £85 million deal. Having lost their Premier League opener to Brentford, a relieved Dominic Solanke was also on target.
5: We're all positive about this season. We want to have a great year after last year. And I think we're building a great team, so hopefully we can do something great this season.
4: Other highlights from the draw include holders Manchester City at home to Norwich and Arsenal going to Ipswich. A heroic effort by Hearts has seen them qualify for the UEFA Conference League as they beat Rapid Vienna on penalties in Austria. The Edinburgh club battled to a 2-2 draw on the night, with a tie finishing 4-4 on aggregate. The team played all of extra time with only 10 men after a red card, but goals from Pierre Landry Cabaret and Calvin Miller helped get them through. Rangers, Hibs, Motherwell and Brighton look to secure their place in the Conference League tonight. Saudi club Al Hilal have agreed a deal to sign England forward Ollie Watkins from Aston Villa for £50 million. Chelsea's Nicholas Jackson is being lined up as a replacement. England captain Joe Root says his players know what's expected of them ahead of the second test against Pakistan, which starts at Lords today. Build up to the match has been dominated, with bowler Brydon Carse the latest to find himself in trouble on a night out. Root's determined to put the focus back on cricket.
6: I thought it was a brilliant performance. I thought the way we played was exceptional, and we have to align that with being exceptional off the field as well, and understand what that looks like and how we want to represent ourselves and our nation.
4: Scottie Scheffler has declared himself fit as he bids for the $10 million US FedEx Cup. The world number one was hampered by blisters caused by hand, foot and mouth disease last week.
7: Good. Yeah, I'd say I'm at like 95%. The only thing maybe got just still a couple of sores in my throat. But other than that, I feel really good.
4: And Hull KR could rest several players for the Super League trip to Wigan Warriors tonight. Rovers are playing their fourth game in 15 days. And coach Willie Peters says a combination of injuries and fatigue will likely mean a less experienced lineup.
0: Thank you, David. Up to date at 7:16.
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0: making her chart debut back in the tail end of the 1970s, Viola Wills. All the way into the top 10 as well. Very popular tune. Gonna get along without you now. None taken. A very good morning. Thank you for starting the day with us here on Fantasy Radio. On the way, we have the news headlines, and then we have the morning riddle. Before that, before we get to those, we have something more important to do.
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0: Could the Meta settlement mean tougher rules on all social media and record numbers of passengers are using UK airports? Jenny Barsby joins us with all the detail.
3: Meta's $18 billion settlement over claims its platforms harmed children could pave the way for tougher rules on social media companies elsewhere. The Facebook and Instagram owner will introduce new protections for teenagers in the US, including daily time limits and nighttime blocks. That's despite continuing to deny claims it's designed its platforms to get children hooked. A new record's been set for the number of passengers flying to and from the UK's airports between April and June. More than 81 million people travelled through them in the second quarter of this year. That's despite the Middle East conflict causing some cancellations and concerns over jet fuel supplies. Home buyers appear to be returning to the property market ahead of autumn, despite borrowing becoming more expensive. Zoopla says searches on its websites are up 7% on last year. And young investors are increasingly turning to AI for help with their money, ahead of TV experts and celebrities. Research for the Financial Conduct Authority found 56% of 18 to 40-year-olds use the technology for investment advice.
0: Thank you, Jenny. Living a better life. Up to date at 7:26. On the way, the latest local, national and international news headlines. And then we'll have the morning riddle. Before that, though, Tina Turner.
4: One way to start your day, that's with the Mark Barnes Full English Breakfast Show. Coffee and toast included, of course. Should you

If you have just tuned in, good morning. Thank you for starting your day with us here on Fantasy Radio. All about devices from the 1990s. Tina Turner. I want you near me. 7:30, let's take a look at the latest local, national and international news headlines for this hour. Police in Nepal say at least 162 people have died in devastating flash floods on the border with Tibet. More than 1,300 people are missing across two countries, including 33 Britons. Bridges, buildings and whole villages were washed away yesterday as a wall of water and mud came down from the mountains. Some senior doctors are worried British men are signing up for testosterone replacement therapy when they don't need it. They say social media posts and glossy online ads are persuading healthy men their hormone levels are too low. 40 people who went missing as children from asylum hotels have now never been found. MPs and peers say most are now adults, but two are still under 18 and they want the Home Office to explain what's been done to find them. Some newly qualified nurses in England are stacking supermarket shelves because they cannot find NHS work. The Royal College of Nursing says a third of entry-level posts advertised demand experience new graduates don't have. And thunderstorm warnings are in place for all of Wales and much of England. Some areas could get up to 3 inches of rain. Details on those and other stories on the way with our news update from the Sky News Centre at 8 o'clock. In local news headlines, a fight is on to build 175 home estate on the edge of Market Town. Speed limits are going to be introduced to reduce an A road labelled crash black spot. And Wallace and Gromit coming to devices with live brass band soundtrack. You can read details on those and many other stories in the local news centre, fantasyradio.co.uk. Weather-wise, this morning, see any overnight rain clear northwards, leaving a mixture of variable clouds, sunny intervals and isolated showers with a few rumbles of thunder possible. Highs today of 23 Celsius.

0: currently residing in the new releases record box just over my right shoulder. Current offering from Stephen Sanchez and Chuck the Money. Yeah, check it this way. We'll have it. Thank you very much. A very good morning if you have just joined us. Welcome along. It's coming up to 25 to 8 on this Monday morning, which means it's time for the riddle, the final one this week, because tomorrow morning, Dr. Probe is looking after breakfast and I'll be looking after his afternoon programme tomorrow. So this will be the last riddle for the week. And don't forget, at Fridays, when I'm here, which is most Fridays, to be fair, it's Listener Riddle Day. So you can submit a riddle for a Friday morning, if you'd like to, on the same contact details as you enter to answer the riddle, which this morning is, what can you catch but not throw? You can text or WhatsApp 07520 619181. Pop your name on there, please. Or you can email via the website, or as many goes as you like. What can you catch but not throw?
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0: Rupert Grint is returning as Ron Weasley, and a TV drama will explore the Peter Muriel SNP scandal. Daisy Steele has all the detail.
3: Tributes have been paid to British actor Tim Curry, who's died at the age of 80. Stephen King remembers him as the original Pennywise, after Curry terrified a generation as the clown in an adaptation of It.
4: Aren't you going to say hello?
5: Oh, come on, bucko.
3: His Home Alone 2 co-star Rob Schneider says it was an honour to know him. Carol Burnett, who starred alongside him in Annie, says nobody could play lovable villains better. Rupert Grint is returning to the role of Ron Weasley nearly two decades after the final Harry Potter film. The actor says it feels so special to reprise the character in the Broadway production of Harry Potter and the Cursed Child. He'll join the show in New York for a 17-week run from February. Channel 5 has commissioned a drama about how Nicola Sturgeon's former husband Peter Murrell embezzled £400,000 from the SNP. To Nicola, Love Peter will explore how the former First Minister discovered his crimes, which saw Murrell jailed for more than 5 years. The broadcaster describes it as an extraordinary tale of power, envy, deception and greed. Anne-Marie Duff says she didn't have as much fun as her Bad Sisters co-stars because of the dark nature of her role. The actress played Grace, who was trapped in an abusive marriage and told Good Housekeeping portraying her as a ghost of a woman was sad. Duff, who won a BAFTA for the role, also praised the show's creator Sharon Horgan as a genius.
0: Thank you, Daisy. Living a better life. Up to date at 7:38.

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0: enjoying their very first number one back in the spring. Excuse me, no, we don't want that, thank you.
1: Beat the traffic, get on your...
0: Dear, hang on, bear with me a second. It's all gone Pete Tong here, proves it's live radio, doesn't it? Right, now, where were we? We were going to be doing something else, weren't we? We were indeed. Right, let's try again, shall we? Dear, oh dear. Enjoying their first number one back in the spring of 1963. That was the Beatles. From me to you. Right then, your breakfast show this morning through until 10. Miss Jar on the way. Here's the headlines from a year gone by between 9 and 10. And then being a Thursday, the mid-morning show hosted by David Hills and his now world-famous intro quiz. Offering you five tracks to identify the artist and name of the song. And if you behave yourselves, you may even get a bonus. 12 o'clock on a Thursday. The new boys in, Ian Rowe looking after you through your packed lunch on this Thursday with his quizzical quiz and some great tunes. 2 o'clock on a Thursday afternoon, we welcome our very own style icon, Michael Linford, to the radio. Best dressed man in radio here. Keep you entertained, 3 hours of great tunes, some cheeky chat, and that first line quiz, see how good your musical knowledge is. And then from 5, Dr. Provis, making sure you're home in time with tea, with the latest traffic and travel from 5. And then, look out, being a Thursday, the Early Late Show takes to the airwaves from 7 this evening, hosted by our very own MJ the DJ, still in the summer season, so expect to see Jonesy in his shorts tonight. No guests, so Mark will be playing some top fantasy tunes, including a tribute to Dolly Parton tonight. There's also the chain competition where you have to guess the link between two songs. After 8, 80s continues, after 8 o'clock, from the top 10 singles chart from this week in an 80s year. And the Glovebox Classics have their t-shirt on with two more great summer songs. And the end of show Smoochie is another song written by a great Dolly Parton, but performed by another icon. I wonder what that might be. Oh, now let me think. After Jonesy, 2 hours of fantasy favourites, and then Helen will look after you on board the Love Train with 1 hour of handpicked love songs, taking you through to midnight. And then Tom will take you through the wee small hours if you're on the night shift or if you just can't sleep. Don't worry, Tom will look after you with some great tunes. And a quick recap for you on our riddle this morning. What can you catch but not throw? Loads of you getting this one right this morning. And it's our last one for this week. Don't forget, tomorrow morning, Dr. Pro is looking after you on serving your breakfast. And I'll be along tomorrow afternoon from 2 to cover Neil's programme in the afternoon.
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0: Starting with the region's departure boards. I thought it started too well too soon. Oh dear. Over in Westbury, we're just being told the lifts are out of order between platforms 2 and 3 and the station subway until further notice. Oh dear. On the departure boards though, looking pretty good for the region. For Westbury, Chippenham and Pusey, currently no reported cancellations this morning. A few trains running a minute or five behind time, but no major delays. Other than National Rail telling us that trains running between Bristol Parkway and Gloucester Swindon may be cancelled, delayed or diverted. Best advice there is to check before you travel. Turning our attention to the traffic sensors around town. Temporary traffic lights for emergency repairs over on South Broome Road, causing delays already, looking very slow through those lights at the moment. Traffic building on the London Road, either side of Windsor Drive, looking busy on Gaines Lane down onto Escort Street, Nursery Road and South Broome Road. Also looking busier now over on the Nursery, round onto Northgate Street, and looking busier on the pinch points on the A350. So that's the way it's looking at the moment.

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0: You may have heard Alex talking to Henry last night about this. The All Stars Pan Disability Football Club are meeting on this Saturday, the 29th of August, at Round Playing Field. Three sessions on offer from 9 to 9.45 for 4 to 11-year-olds, and then from 10 to 10.45 for 12 to 16-year-olds, and then from 11 to 11.45 for over 18s. Football for every ability, one team, an inclusive, welcoming and fun environment for children, young people and adults with a wide range of disabilities. Sessions are £5 each, payable in cash or by bank transfer. All taking place this coming Saturday over at Roud Playing Field. All gets underway from 9 o'clock. Downstairs here in the Corn Exchange this coming Saturday, there's a craft and gift fair. Starts at 10, runs until 4 this Saturday afternoon. Entry is free, and you'll be able to browse beautiful handmade items and meet talented local crafters and discover a wonderful variety of stores. 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Just gone 6 minutes to eight on this Thursday morning. Let's take a look at the front pages of today's national papers in no particular order. Starting with the Metro this morning, and they're reporting that hundreds of people are missing, including 33 Britons, with more than 150 dead after flash floods and mudslides devastated Nepal. Daily Mail leads with the same story. More than 30 Britons missing following flash floods and mudslides along Nepal's border with Tibet. Amongst those, apparently, according to the Daily Mail, there is a schoolgirl amongst those 30 Britons missing. Meanwhile, according to the Daily Telegraph, Germany is in talks to invest in Britain's nuclear deterrent, Trident. That's the lead story to the Daily Telegraph. They also carry pictures of the devastation over in Nepal, showing a bridge being washed away in the landslide. The iPaper also reports that Meta, behind Facebook and Instagram, will pay £17 billion to settle claims that its platforms harmed children. The Times reports that dozens of British tourists are feared dead among flash floods and mudslides along Nepal's border with Tibet. And according to The Guardian this morning, Prime Minister Andy Burnham has dropped his support for capping political donations, sparking a backlash from campaigners and Liberal MPs. That's our front pages for this Thursday morning, the 27th of August. News update for 8 o'clock on the way. After Maggie Riley and Mike Oldfield.

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5: At 8. A huge tidal wave of water and mud has left at least 177 people dead and more than 800 missing in Nepal. 33 of those unaccounted for are British tourists. The flood was caused by a glacier collapsing. It's also affected Tibet, where hundreds more are missing. Anish Raj Shrestha is from ActionAid Nepal and says the response has been swift.
6: These security forces are on the ground. They have been very quick to respond to situations, which is a good part. And so many lives has been saved accordingly. And also 12 helicopters or airlift services has been deployed.
5: Inquest is due to open later into the deaths of 7 people killed in a crash on the A66 near Middlesbrough. Police have arrested 17 people in connection with the incident. Some newly qualified nurses in England are stacking supermarket shelves because they can't find NHS work. The Royal College of Nursing says a third of entry-level posts advertised demand experience, which new graduates don't have. Some of the UK's top doctors are worried social media and slick marketing are convincing men their normal testosterone level is too low. Clinics are then selling them a treatment to increase it when they don't actually need it. It can become difficult to quit and affect fertility. 33-year-old Ben Goddard has been on testosterone for 4 months and says he knew what he was signing up for.
7: When taking something like this on, you have to really change certain aspects of your life because you've got to get used to injecting yourself once or twice a week.
5: Thunderstorm warnings are in place for all of Wales and much of England. Some areas could get up to 3 inches of rain. 10-man Hearts have qualified for the Conference League after beating Rapid Vienna on penalties. The two sides drew 4-all on aggregate. And it's estimated £171 million worth of food is being lost to seagulls every year. Research by Compare the Market suggests around 70% of us have fallen victim, with fish and chips or sandwiches most likely to be snatched. That's the latest. I'm Jenny Barsby.

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0: Oh, she's feeling better soon. I don't know about you, but it sounds like she's got a blocked-up nose. That's Kylie Minogue. Petite, perfectly formed, sounding slightly bunged up as well. Current offering from the new releases record box, Light Up. A very good morning if you have just joined us. Thank you for starting your day with us here at Fantasy Radio, all about devices. 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Great to have your company for this Thursday morning, market day here in Devizes, and a very good morning to our early morning clever clogs on the list already this morning. Good morning to Emma, to Flash Sam, Craig, Lawrence, Torbin Six, Matt and Victoria, Lady K, Lee, Keith, Stephen Val, Linda, Simon and Lynn, all getting our riddle right for this morning. Still time to add your name. If you'd like to get involved, you're more than welcome. You can get involved via the text or the WhatsApp, 07520619181. Or if it's easier, you can email via the website, fantasyradio.co.uk, if you can answer our riddle for this Thursday morning, which is, what can you catch but not throw? Any idea? What can you catch but not throw?
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0: This morning we'll see any remnants of the rain clearing northwards, leaving a mix of variable clouds, sunny intervals and isolated showers with a few rumbles of thunder possible. Bit cooler today, highs of around 23 Celsius. Tonight looks to have plenty of cloud and a few showers, these still heavy in places, but should turn drier and clearer as we head towards dawn. Overnight lows down to around 13 Celsius. Tomorrow morning will be mainly dry with some sunny spells and the odd shower, becoming breezier with areas of thick cloud and showery rain feeding in from the west in the afternoon. Slightly cooler again tomorrow. Highs of around 21 Celsius across Devizes and Mid Wiltshire.

0: So our riddle for this Thursday market day here in Devizes: what can you catch but not throw? Any idea?
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0: Starting with the region's departure boards for Westbury, Chippenham and Pusey. Looking very good this morning. No reported cancellations affecting any of our boards. There are, however, a few trains running a minute or two behind time. Having said that, just popped up in front of me. Update 8:18 service from Westbury to Gloucester has just been cancelled as I speak. That's the 8:18 service, Westbury to Gloucester. That's cancelled this morning. Otherwise, not looking too bad. A few trains running a minute or five behind time, but no major delays at the moment. Although we are being advised that trains running between Bristol Parkway, Gloucester and Swindon may be cancelled, delayed or diverted. If you're using that part of the service, the advice is check before you travel. And the lifts are out of order between platforms 2 and 3 over at Westbury. And the subway until further notice. But good news, the ticket office over in Pusey is open this morning. Looking at the roads around town, very busy on South Broom Road, or very slow, I should say, on South Broom Road. Queuing on Gaines Lane down onto Escort Street, and Nursteed Road looking busy as well. Much better over on the nursery, Dunkirk Hill, moving very well this morning. And pretty good on the London Road as well.
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0: As we approach a quarter past eight on this Thursday morning, we welcome David Garrett, who joins us with all the latest sports news.
3: Liverpool will host Tottenham in the third round of the EFL Cup. Spurs qualified by seeing off Charlton 5-1 as Savio scored just a day after joining from Manchester City in an £85 million deal. Having lost their Premier League opener to Brentford, a relieved Dominic Solanke was also on target.
4: We're all positive about this season. We want to have a great year after last year. And I think we're building a great team, so hopefully we can do something great this season.
3: Other highlights from the draw include holders Manchester City at home to Norwich and Arsenal going to Ipswich. A heroic effort by Hearts has seen them qualify for the UEFA Conference League as they beat Rapid Vienna on penalties in Austria. The Edinburgh club battled to a 2-2 draw on the night, with a tie finishing 4-4 on aggregate. The team played all of extra time with only 10 men after a red card, but goals from Pierre Landry Cabaret and Calvin Miller helped get them through. Rangers, Hibs, Motherwell and Brighton look to secure their place in the Conference League tonight. Saudi club Al Hilal have agreed a deal to sign England forward Ollie Watkins from Aston Villa for £50 million. Chelsea's Nicholas Jackson is being lined up as a replacement. England captain Joe Root says his players know what's expected of them ahead of the second test against Pakistan, which starts at Lords today. Build up to the match has been dominated, with bowler Brydon Carst the latest to find himself in trouble on a night out. Root's determined to put the focus back on cricket.
5: I thought it was a brilliant performance. I thought the way we played was exceptional, and we have to align that with being exceptional off the field as well, and understand what that looks like and how we want to represent ourselves and our nation.
3: Scotty Scheffler has declared himself fit as he bids for the $10 million FedEx Cup. The world number one was hampered by blisters caused by hand, foot and mouth disease last week.
6: Good. Yeah, I'd say I'm at like 95%. The only thing maybe got just still a couple of sores in my throat, but other than that, I feel really good.
3: And Hull KR could rest several players for the Super League trip to Wigan Warriors tonight. Rovers are playing their fourth game in 15 days, and coach Willie Peters says a combination of injuries

0: injuries and fatigue will likely mean a less experienced lineup.
1: Thank you, David. Living a better life. Up to date at 8:16. So, our riddle for this morning, what can you catch but not throw? A very good morning to the big red hippopopopopopopopopopopopopopopopopopopopopopopopopopopopopopopopopopopopopopopopopopopopopopopopopopopopopopopopopopopopopopopopopopopopopopopopopopopopopopopopopopopopopopopopopopopopopopopopopopopopopopopopopopopopopopopopopopopopopopopopopopopopopopopopopopopopopopopopopopopopopopopopopopopopopopopopopopopopopopopopopopopopopopopopopopopopopopopopopopopopopopopopopopopopopopopopopopopopopopop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

0: very, very talented even, young lady. Katie Melua on The Breakfast Show for this Thursday morning. A young lady who apparently possesses a mezzo-soprano voice, vocal range. If you understand that, you're better than me. Quite high, I think. But she does have a very, very easy voice on the air. There's a track she released a couple of years ago now, 14 Windows. So how are we doing with our riddle this morning? A very, very busy list. Well done so far this morning to Emma, Fresh Sam, to Craig, Lawrence, Torbin 6, Matt and Victoria, Lady K, Lee, Keith, Stephen Val, Linda, Simon, also Lynn, Duffy, Tina, Joanne, Andrew and Cheryl. Getting it right this morning. Our riddle, if you'd like to get involved, don't hang about. We'll give you the answer after the 8:30 news headlines. The riddle this morning: what can you catch but not throw? Any idea, you can text, WhatsApp or email.
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0: Could the Meta settlement mean tougher rules on all social media and a record number of passengers are using UK airports? Jenny Barnsby joins us with all the details.
4: Meta's $18 billion settlement over claims it

0: platforms harmed children could pave the way for tougher rules on social media companies elsewhere. The Facebook and Instagram owner will introduce new protections for teenagers in the US, including daily time limits and nighttime blocks. That's despite continuing to deny claims it's designed its platforms to get children hooked. A new record's been set for the number of passengers flying to and from the UK's airports between April and June. More than 81 million people travelled through them in the second quarter of this year. That's despite the Middle East conflict causing some cancellations and concerns over jet fuel supplies. Home buyers appear to be returning to the property market ahead of autumn, despite borrowing becoming more expensive. Zoopla says searches on its websites are up 7% on last year. And young investors are increasingly turning to AI for help with their money ahead of TV experts and celebrities. Research for the Financial Conduct Authority found 56% of 18 to 40-year-olds use the technology for investment advice.
1: Thank you, Jenny. Living a better life. Up to date at 8:27. Our riddle for this morning: what can you catch but not throw? As is on the way after the news headlines, and they follow Steps, who apparently are scared of the dark. Good morning.

My good day across devices, and there on the wireless steps, scared of the dark on this Thursday morning. They are drawing in, no doubt about that. 8:30, let's take a look at the latest local, national and international news headlines for this hour. At least 177 people are now dead and more than 1,300 are missing in Nepal and Tibet after devastating floods. 33 British tourists are on

among those unaccounted for. A wall of water and mud washed away bridges and buildings after a glacier burst. A British man has become the first in the world to have a brain tumour removed with the help of AI. Surgeons in London use the tool to avoid vital nerves during the complicated operation. Plug-in solar panels can now be bought from UK retailers. Rules banning people from using them to power their home have been relaxed, and they could save households about £110 a year on their energy bill. And parents are staging a so-called strike later, planning a series of rallies across the UK to demand better support. They're calling for more paternity leave and further access to flexible working arrangements. Details on those and other stories on the way with our news update at 9 o'clock from the Sky News Centre. In local news headlines, Wiltshire Town has been named among the UK's loveliest canal towns. And Wallace and Gromit are coming to Devizes with a live brass band soundtrack. And speed limit to be reduced on an A road labelled as a crash black spot. You can read details on those and many other stories in the local news centre, fantasyradio.co.uk. Weather-wise today, any rain should clear northwards, leaving us with variable cloud, sunny intervals and isolated showers with a few rumbles of thunder possible. Warmer today, highest of 23 Celsius. Up to date at 8:32. Stand by, we'll give you the answer to this morning's riddle. Thank you for all the messages. Very busy in the inbox this morning. We will reveal the answer after Luke Coombs. Hold on.

liking that a lot. Currently residing in the new releases record box just over my right shoulder here in the studio. That's the new offering, or the current offering, from a young lad called Luke Coombs and Rethink Some Things. Well, busy this morning. Thank you for all the messages. Let me just have a quick look, make sure there's no stragglers, no late arrivals in the inbox. It's been very busy indeed. Great to hear from you this morning. Thank you for sharing your Thursday mornings with us here on 97FM, the home of Fantasy Radio. We're here 24 hours a day. So well done this morning to Emma, Flash Sam, Craig, Lawrence, Torbin Six, Matt, Victoria, Lady K, Lee, Keith, Stephen Vow, Linda, Simon, Lynn, Duffy, MJ the DJ, Tina,

0: Joanne, Andrew and Cheryl. Spot on, all getting our riddle right. The riddle this morning, what can you catch but not throw? The answer was a cold.
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0: Rupert Grint is returning as Ron Weasley, and a TV drama will explore the Peter Muir SNP scandal. Daisy Steele joins us with all the detail.
3: Tributes have been paid to British actor Tim Curry, who's died at the age of 80. Stephen King remembers him as the original Pennywise, after Curry terrified a generation as the clown in an adaptation of It.
4: Aren't you going to say hello?
5: Oh, come on, bucko.
3: His Home Alone 2 co-star Rob Schneider says it was an honour to know him. Carol Burnett, who starred alongside him in Annie, says nobody could play lovable villains better. Rupert Grint is returning to the role of Ron Weasley nearly two decades after the final Harry Potter film. The actor says it feels so special to reprise the character in the Broadway production of Harry Potter and the Cursed Child. He'll join the show in New York for a 17-week run from February. Channel 5 has commissioned a drama about how Nicola Sturgeon's former husband Peter Morrill embezzled £400,000 from the SNP. To Nicola, Love Peter will explore how the former First Minister discovered his crimes, which saw Morrill jailed for more than 5 years. The broadcaster describes it as an extraordinary tale of power, envy, deception and greed. Anne-Marie Duff says she didn't have as much fun as her Bad Sisters co-stars because of the dark nature of her role. The actress played Grace, who was trapped in an abusive marriage and told Good Housekeeping portraying her as a ghost of a woman was sad. Duff, who won a BAFTA for the role, also praised the show's creator Sharon Horgan as a genius.
0: Thank you, Daisy.
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There's a great memory. Go back to 1965. Top 10 on the hit parade back in the day, courtesy of Herman's Hermits. And she's a must to avoid. So, very good morning. Thank you for starting your day with us here on Fantasy Radio, all about the Devizes and Mid Wiltshire. 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Breakfast show with you through until 10 this morning. My last breakfast show with you. Don't forget, tomorrow, being the last Friday of the month, Dr. Provis and I do a swap. Neil will be looking after you on breakfast tomorrow morning, and I'll look after you tomorrow afternoon from 2. But back to the day, the breakfast show with you through until 10. On the way, our mystery hour between 9 and 10. Hits and headlines from a year gone by. And then from 10, the mid-morning show, hosted by David Hills and his now world-famous intro quiz. 5 tunes for you to identify.

0: by the artist and the name of the track. And if you're good, he may offer you a bonus as well. And then from 12, the new boy takes over, Ian Rowe, serving a packed lunch for a Thursday with some great tunes and his quizzical quiz. 2 o'clock this afternoon, our very own style icon, the best dressed man in radio, takes to the airwaves here at Fantasy Radio. 3 hours of great music, some cheeky chat, and that pesky first line lyric quiz. I never get those. Terrible, terrible. I'm hopeless. Then from 5, Dr. Provis, live on Drive, making sure you're home in time for your tea, all the latest traffic and travel. Business news, entertainment news, sports news, and the latest local, national and international news headlines as well, through until 7. And then being a Thursday, the Early Late Show takes to the airwaves from 7. This week, Mark has no guests, so he's playing some top fantasy tunes and also a tribute to the now late Dolly Parton. The chain competition returns. We have to guess the link between two songs. And After 880s will continue, featuring songs from a top 10 singles chart from this week in an 80s year. Clubbox Classics, two more great summer songs. And the end of show Smoochie, another song written by the great Dolly Parton, but performed by another icon. I wonder who that might be. Any idea? Tune in tonight, you'll find out. And then from 9 o'clock, a couple of hours of fantasy favourites. And then Helen Mason will join us with 1 hour of handpicked love songs to welcome you on board the love train for this Thursday evening. And then, of course, from midnight, Tom will be here looking after you and playing some great tunes. If you're on the night shift and you can't sleep, or maybe you want some company through the night, we're here 24 hours a day, 7 days a week, looking after you on 97FM, on DAB, and online around planet Earth. And then tomorrow morning, Neil will be here with your breakfast show from 7. And a slight change to the lineup on Saturday morning, the Saturday Segway, just so you're aware. The two ladies looking after the Segway on Saturday. It's going to be fun. Leslie joined by Lady K. No Pete on Saturday. Look out, that's going to be entertaining from 10 o'clock this Saturday morning.
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0: Starting with the departure boards. And over in Westbury, we have issues with the lifts being out of order between platforms 2 and 3 and the station subway until further notice. And National Rail advising trains running between Bristol Parkway and Gloucester and Swindon may be cancelled, delayed or diverted. The advice is to check before you travel. Over in Chippenham, the 9:46 service for Bristol Temple Meads from Chippenham, that's been cancelled this morning. And that's the only cancellation we are aware of. A couple of trains running a minute or two behind time, but no major delays. Turning our attention to the traffic around town, those temporary traffic lights over on South Broome Road, slowing traffic down at the moment, looking pretty slow along South Broome Road, queuing on Gaines Lane, Nursteed Road, Escort Street, looking very busy there at the moment. Quiet over on the London Road around Windsor Drive, that's looking good, and the similar picture over the nursery. Dunkirk Hill looking good there this morning. Traffic light and moving well. And a similar picture over on the A350 around the regular pinch points. Yarnbrook, West Ashton, Stony Gutter, Symington and the Melksham Bypass. Traffic light and moving well. 97 FM. We'll take a look at the Divides' diary next. After Paul Heaton and Jackie Abbott. DIY.

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2: With the bank holiday weekend looming, lots going on in and around Devizes. If you want advice, make yourself a cuppa. Settle down and have a scroll through the pages. A flavour of what's happening this coming weekend. This Sunday, the 30th of August, it's the Great Cheverel Shindig, taking place at the Pavilion in Great Cheverel. Gets underway from 2 p.m. and runs until late on this Sunday, the 30th. Country crafts, family fun, vehicle displays, music, food and drinks, and all profits from the event in aid of charity. Also taking place this Sunday, the Potterne Festival for 2026, taking place at Potterne Cricket Club. That gets underway from 12 and runs until 9:30 on Sunday. There'll be live music from Oasis Tribute Band, definitely maybe, plus permission slip, This Way Up, and The Unpredictables. Oh, and also The Reason. A large range of real ales and ciders will also be available, and some great food options as well. Shuttle buses will run all day between the Green in Devizes and the Cricket Club. Tickets cost £20 for adults, with under 18s free, and they'll also be available in advance from Devizes Books, a Potterne shop, or the Cricket Club. You can find out more about those and many other events at devizesdiary.com, brought to you by Fantasy Radio. So it's Thursday, 27th of August. If you're celebrating your birthday today, a very, very happy birthday to you. Some well-known names sharing their day with you. The Australian Formula One driver, Mark Webber, celebrates his birthday today. And the English heptathlete who won the heptathlon gold medal in the 2000 Sydney Olympics, Denise Lewis. From the world of snooker, Peter Ebdon celebrates a birthday today. And from the world of golf, a man I'm sure you've heard of. Oh, yeah. Bernard Langard celebrates a birthday today. Also, Derek Warwick from British Formula One celebrates. And from tennis, formerly number 21 in the world, John Lloyd celebrates today. And Canadian guitarist with Rush, Alex Lifeson, celebrates. The well-known actress made her debut, of course, in The Spy Who Loved Me. Barbara Bach celebrates today. She's 79. And Malcolm Allard, the drummer, or one of the drummers with Shawadi Wadi, 81 today. On this date in 1784, James Tyler made the first balloon ascent in Britain in a hot air balloon over Edinburgh. 1828, and Uruguay was formally proclaimed independent in 1939 on this date. The first flight of a turbojet-powered Henkel HE-178 took place, the world's very first jet aircraft. In 1955, the very first 197-page edition of the Guinness Book of World Records was published. And in 1966, the Beach Boys, God Only Knows, peaked at number 2 on the UK charts. Let's go to the news. Malcolm Allard. The drummer with Shawadi Wadi. One of two, actually.

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5: News Centre at 9. Authorities in Nepal and Tibet say that more than 1,300 people are missing after flash floods on their border, including 33 Britons. At least 177 are confirmed dead. Whole villages were washed away as a wall of water and mud came down from the mountains. Cabinet Minister Pat McFadden says the UK government's focus is on helping the Nepalese authorities.
6: They are doing everything they can to try to rescue those affected, to try to find those missing. We are supporting them in that effort. There's consular assistance available for families of those missing.
5: Professor Jason Arday's memoir is being published today, a fortnight after he was found dead in his flat in South London. The 41-year-old resigned from his job at the University of Cambridge following a row over allegations of plagiarism, which he denied. A nationwide parent strike is taking place today, calling changes to paternity leave and flexible working. Anna Whitehouse, founder of Flex Appeal, is one of the protest organisers and explains what they're fighting for.
7: 6 weeks paternity leave and flexible working that actually works, not just this kind of we're family friendly or you can do 4 days in 5 days if you want. It is about supporting the women who are left holding the baby.
5: From next year, employers will be required to accept flexible working requests where reasonable. A British man's become the first in the world to have a brain tumour removed with the help of AI. Surgeons in London used the tool to avoid vital nerves during Rhys Hibbert's complicated operation. Plug-in solar panels can now be bought from UK retailers, saving households about £110 a year on their energy bills. Rules banning people from using them to power their home have been relaxed. And Liverpool will host Tottenham in the third round of the EFL Cup as teams playing in Europe enter the competition. Spurs qualified by seeing off Charlton 5-1 with Savio scoring on his debut a day after joining from Manchester City. That's the latest. I'm Jenny Barsby.

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Pop in for breakfast, lunch and other tasty treats, open Monday to Saturday.

Very good morning. Welcome along. Thursday's Mystery Hour here on Fantasy Radio. Broadcasting from the poshest broom cupboard in town up here in the attic of the Corn Exchange. Between now and then, hits and headlines from a year gone by. If the tunes or the headlines jog a memory or two, you want to get involved, you're more than welcome. You can text or WhatsApp 07520 619181 with your name, please. 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Have as many goes as you like. And a reminder, as with the riddle in the first 2 hours of the breakfast show, with the mystery year, end of the month, if you get the year right, your name goes into the end of month draw. We have two draws, one for the riddle and one for the mystery year. If you get the riddle right, you're in with a chance of winning a very exclusive big breakfast firm round thing. And if you get the mystery year right, you're in with a chance of winning a very exclusive big breakfast floppy squarish thing. And one or two people are intrigued to find out what that floppy, squarish thing might be. Well, you never know. You never know. Get the mystery year right, and you could be with a chance of being the owner of a very, very exclusive little bit of merchandise from Fantasy Radio, just to say thank you. Right then, getting underway for this mystery hour, we heard first off from Lindsay to Paul, climb on the chart this week, and

0: track called Sugar Me. A big climber, up 27 places this week, and did very well for her on her way to number 5, her highest ever chart position on the charts, funnily enough. And then we follow that with the New Seekers and a track called Circles. Another climber on the chart this week in our mystery year. And let me have a look. Yes, right, a headline to get you started for this morning. Headline from January. And unemployment exceeds the 1 million mark for the first time since the 1930s.
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0: Any rain left around should clear northwards, leaving us with a mixture of variable clouds, sunny intervals and a few isolated showers, and the risk of a few rumbles of thunder. A little cooler today, mercury heading up towards 23, our high. Tonight looks to have plenty of cloud and a few showers. These still heavy in one or two places, but should turn drier as we head towards dawn. Overnight lows down to around 13 Celsius tonight, and tomorrow morning will be mainly dry. Some sunny spells, the odd shower around. Becoming breezier though, with areas of thick cloud and showery rain feeding in from the west in the afternoon. Slightly cooler again tomorrow, highs of 21 Celsius. That's the way it's looking for Devizes and Mid-Wiltshire. So our mystery year for Micah Day continues here on Fantasy Radio. This time it's the turn of Jackie Wilson on the charts.

Yet more proof should it be needed. You cannot keep a good tune down. One of four chart appearances for Jackie Wilson's track, I Get the Sweetest Feeling. Been around a fair while now. Any idea of the year, you can text, you can WhatsApp, or you can email. And just to clarify a point with young Lynn this morning, Lynn says, I really hope I win a big floppy thing. You won't win one of those here, my dear. You might win a big breakfast floppy squarish thing, but no one mentioned it being big and floppy. Honestly, I don't know. So, some headlines from this year. Unemployment exceeded the 1 million mark for the first time since the 1930s. Headline from March, and CND demonstrations held protesting against a nuclear base at Aldermaston. And William Whitelaw was appointed as the first Northern Ireland secretary in this year. Does that help? So we're here from Jackie Wilson, climbing the charts this very week. Also another climber. A band with a brilliant name. I have no idea where it came from. I must investigate and find out. The band were called Blackfoot Sue, and they were standing on the corner. It sounds like a sort of an infection you get cream for, possibly.

Oh, the final stretch of the M6 motorway open between Spaghetti Junction and north of Birmingham in this year. Any idea of the year? Let me know.

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On the list already this morning, good morning to Joanne and Craig, Lynn, Flash, Sam, Cheryl, Claire, Brian, Torben Six. Getting our mystery spot on this morning. Still plenty of time and room to add your name via the text, WhatsApp or email. Another climb on the chart this week, the mighty ELO.

originally a lineup of seven young men from Birmingham making their chart debut in our mystery year. Climb on the charts this week, climbing five places to number nine and going no higher with their chart debut. ELO, the Electric Light Orchestra, and the 10538 Overture. Good morning to Tina, good morning to Timbo and Torbin Six, Brian, Claire, Cheryl, Flash Sam, Lynn, Craig and Joanne on the list, getting our year spot on this morning. If you're going to go to the cinema this year, some films doing rather well at the box office included Straw Dogs, Shaft, top film, and Ryan's Daughter doing rather well at the box office in this year. The year that William Whitelaw was appointed as the very first Northern Ireland Secretary, and the final stretch of the M6 motorway opened between Junction 6, Spaghetti Junction, and Junction 7 north of Birmingham, with a fully operational motorway stretching more than 200 miles from Rugby to Carlisle, more than a decade after the first sections were opened. Got there eventually. Headline from the summer of this year, the Chancellor of the Exchequer, Anthony Barber, announced a decision for the pound sterling to move to a floating exchange rate. Although intended to be temporary, this still remains permanent. New programmes on the telly this year, making their debut. Are You Being Served? Mrs. Slocum, of course. Captain Peacock. Great characters. Also making their debut was Colditz, The Lotus Eaters, and Clapperboard. We said goodbye this year to Budgie, A Class by Himself, and The Persuaders, all coming to an end in this year. Climb on the charts. Reaching its peak of number seven, Derek and the Dominoes, and the classic Layla. Can you remember the year?

Little novelty tune, giving Pterodactyl and the Dinosaurs their chart debut in our mystery year, storing at number two, and the Seaside Shuffle. Any idea of the year? If you have, you can text or WhatsApp or email, and you can join those there already. Good morning and well done to Paul and Elaine, joining us in the rather sweltering foothills this morning. Also to CJ, alongside Tina, Timbo, Torben Six, Brian, Claire, Cheryl, Flash Sam, Lynn, Craig and Joanne. Still plenty of time and room. Get your name on the list. You can text, WhatsApp or email. Headline for the summer of this year, the very first official Gay Pride March took place in London, summer of this year. Also, Great Britain and Northern Ireland compete in the Olympics in Munich in West Germany and win 4 gold, 5 silver and 9 bronze medals in this year. And a headline from October. Rioting, Mays Prison in Northern Ireland. The inmates cause damage by fires which destroys most of the camp. Big headline from October of this year. Films doing well at the cinema, Straw Dogs, Shaft and Ryan's Daughter. Are You Being Served, Colditz and the Lotus Eaters, oh and Clapperboard, all making their debut in this year. We said goodbye to a class by himself, Budgie and the Persuaders. Good morning to Jonathan, apparently chucking it down up in Ealing this morning. Very, very close, young sir. 1 year out. 1 year out. On the charts, David Cassidy, along with the Partridge Family. And apparently, breaking up is high.

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1: Good morning to Jonathan, Stephen, Val, MJ and Sunny Jim. All getting our year spot on this morning. On the charts, Mott the Hoople.

The final mystery hour for this week. Tomorrow, Dr. Probe is looking after your breakfast show tomorrow morning. And I'll be looking after the afternoon show from 2, being the last Friday of the month. Headline from November of our mystery year, and the Cod War was making the news. November of this year, the Foreign Secretary, Sir Alex Douglas-Hume, says the Royal Navy ships will be stationed to protect British trawlers off of Iceland. Big story that rumbled on this year. CND demonstration was held protesting against the nuclear base at Aldermaston in this year. William Whitelaw was appointed as the first Northern Ireland Secretary. And in January of this year, unemployment exceeded the 1 million mark for the very, very first time since the 1930s. Any idea, you can text, you can WhatsApp, or you can email. 07520 619181 on the text or the WhatsApp. Remember, pop your name on there, please, if you'll be so kind. Or you can email via the website, fantasyradio.co.uk. And if you happen to be a new listener, may I suggest making that one of your favourites? You can then pop back for any of the programmes nice and quickly and easily.

Good morning to C of E joining us down in North Devon this morning. Chris says, saw this lot in concert at Queen's Hall in Barnstable. A few years ago, mine. Brilliant. Yeah. Great to hear from you. Thank you for getting in touch. There we are, climbing the charts. The first of two appearances for that track. Making its way to its peak of number three in our mystery year. That's Hawkwind and their Silver Machine. As seen live down in Queen's Hall in Barnstable. Young Chris and Elaine, many, many years ago, apparently. Right then, one more tune before we reveal the year. From a brilliant album, Never a Dull Moment. At number two this week, it will be number one next week for Rod Stewart. You Were It Well. Can you remember the year? If you can, be quick. You've got a couple of minutes to add your name to the list.

0: find your home all alone.
1: Thank you to Elaine for sharing this morning. Elaine says, Paul has just said, oh, this is your era. You know all this stuff. I'm not that much older than him, says Elaine. I'm going to withhold the biscuits.
2: I love it. Love it.
1: Thank you for your messages this morning. Well done, and thank you to Sunny Jim, Jonathan, Steve and Val, MJ the DJ, Alison, Paul and Lane, CJ, Tina, Timbo, Torbin Six, Brian, Claire, Cheryl, Fresh Sam, Lynn, Craig and Joanne.
3: I love you.
1: Getting our mystery spot on this morning. Final one for this week. Dr. Pro is looking after your breakfast tomorrow morning. I'll be back with you from 2 tomorrow afternoon. And we've been listening to the hits and headlines this hour from 1972. That will be next week's number one, which means this was the last week at number one for Alice Cooper. 3 weeks at the top of the chart. To the news at 10 with Schools Out. David Hill is waiting for you with the mid-morning show and the intro quiz. After your news update at 10 o'clock from the Sky News Centre. Have a great Thursday.

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4: Centre at 10. 33 British nationals, including a 13-year-old girl, are among hundreds of people missing after devastating flash floods in Nepal and Tibet. 180 people are believed to have been killed in both countries. That number's expected to rise. Simon Cook, a geoscientist specialising in mountain environments, explains what's caused this.
5: Part of a glacier about 5,000 metres high up in the Nepalese Himalaya has broken off, and that ice has then cascaded into the valley below. And it's probably mixed with lots of other dead and decaying bits of glacier ice and debris and boulders, which are very common in these kinds of environments.
4: Inquest will open shortly for two police officers killed in a head-on crash near Middlesbrough. The hearings will take place as detectives continue to question two men on suspicion of murder after a house fire in nearby Grangetown. A British man who's become the first in the world to have AI-assisted brain surgery says it saved his sight. Rhys Hibbert's back at work after doctors in London used the tools to avoid vital nerves during the operation. Some of the UK's leading doctors are warning men could be taking testosterone replacement therapy when they don't need it. They fear social media and aggressive marketing are convincing some that normal testosterone levels are too low. The treatment can affect fertility, and once you start, it can be difficult to stop. Chana Jasena is a specialist in reproductive hormones.
6: All medications have risks, and if you give testosterone to every single man, what you will do is cause immense harm. So it causes thickening of muscles, including the heart. It causes high blood pressure. It makes your cholesterol worse.
4: Some newly qualified nurses in England are stacking supermarket shelves because they can't find NHS work. The Royal College of Nursing says a third of entry-level posts advertised demand experience that new graduates don't have. And Liverpool have agreed a deal worth £120 million with PSG for France World Cup star Bradley Barcola, subject to some details being finalised. The left wing is just 23 years old. That's the latest. I'm Jenny Barsby.
1: Many thanks, Jenny.
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1: 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And online. We're everywhere. This is the mid-morning show with me, David Hills. Welcome to the show. This is Razorlight in the morning. I don't know.

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2: Well, we've had a wet start to the day, but drier and brighter conditions will move in from the south throughout the morning. Cloud will lift during spring and some bright spells. A few afternoon showers possible, but most will be dry. Maximum temperature

0: Bank holiday weekend with showers and possibly more thunder on the way. Staying warm to start with, but turning fresher as winds shift to a westerly by Monday. Sounds like it's going to be a bit of a wet weekend, as they say. Yes, wet weekends.
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0: Who wants wet weekends, eh? I certainly don't, do you? No, we don't want wet weekends. Good morning to Neil from the Blade Sharpening Company. He gave us some very nice compliments this morning. When I said Barnsley was on the air, he laughed. I don't know why he laughed, Barnsley, but he does like you. Some great comments about Fantasy Radio across the road. Now, there's loads of stuff going on in the marketplace today as well. So get yourselves down there. It's dried up, so you won't get too wet. And as I said in the weather forecast there, it's getting brighter and warmer. Well, you all know what this means. Yes, this is the intro quiz for this morning. Five tracks, five artists for you to identify. And we do have a link, or a bonus point for the link. It's dead easy, the link, this morning. I'm having a bit of fun with it this morning as well, because I've plugged in my Dave's Faves to sort of like fit in with the theme of the intro quiz. But we'll get to that later. In the meantime, if you want to get on the leaderboard in the studio, you can call me on 730555. 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Click on the Contact Us link and send me your guesses from there. Have as many guesses as you like, up to about, I think 11:45 this morning. All right, I'll give you the answers then. So, pens and papers to hand, off we go.
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1: That's it for now. I will play them again later in the show. Coy Wetzel and Ella Langley now. They're a bit jaded, aren't we all, with this weather?
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1: So Flash Sam and Tina, right out of the blocks. Flash Sam can't be bothered with the actual tracks, but she gave me the link, so she gets the bonus point.

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7: Well, a very good morning to Debbie and Alan Clark. Now, that's Alan with the double L's because he's special. And Debbie Clark, I'll keep saying that, Debbie Clark, so she gets used to it. They've only been married a couple of months and they've been down here looking at the wonderful world of Gloucestershire and Wiltshire. And they're on the way back up home now, back up to sunny, where is it again? Ossett. Ossett, in just outside of Wakefield in Leeds. Such a wonderful part of the world as well. What more could you ask for than living in Yorkshire itself? But this is for Debbie and Alan Clark. See that I did it again, Debbie, to basically ease your journey back up north. I know it's about a 4-hour trip from where you are, so good luck with that. Hope the M4 and M5 aren't too bad. This is Georgie Fame, and like I said yesterday, you gotta get away.

0: rude when I handed over my younger daughter to her husband. I just basically said, she's all yours now, mate. Crack on.
1: It's Helen here. Why don't you join me tonight aboard the Love Train from 11 p.m. I'll have a whole hour of love songs to help you wind down after another busy day. We've got some of the finest love songs around from the 60s right the way through to today, all hand-picked for your listening pleasure. So pour yourself a glass of something nice, tune in and just kick back and relax. 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Treat her like a
0: lady. And that's how we treat Helen Mason. She's such a lady. Tune in tonight at 11. Well done to Craig, Flash Sam, Torbin Six and CJ, who are all on the leaderboard. CJ's struggling with number two, I think it is. No, number three. Number three. Shall I give a clue? Second track off of a very famous album by this artist. And Craig, you got it spot on, even though you put a question mark against it. This is The Temptations, Treat Her Like a Lady.

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3: Quick look at the Devices Diary. DJ Amit is on at the Wharf Theatre in Couch Lane at 7:30pm on Thursday the 27th of August, that's tonight, as part of the Devizes Film Club. The film is rated PG. It's about a 15-year-old shepherd who lives in a small Macedonian village with his dad and younger brother. The tickets can be booked through wharftheatre.co.uk at £8 plus a booking fee. There's a charity family-friendly softball cricket match taking place at Potton Cricket Club, The Grove, Coxhill Lane, on Friday the 28th of August from 6pm. Two teams of willing volunteers aged between 8 and 80 will enjoy an evening of fun to start your bank holiday weekend. The teams will be picked on the night. It's all to promote and raise awareness of the Royal British Legion and collect some money to go to the Poppy Appeal. There's a charity bingo night being held in the Town Hall on Friday the 28th of August. The doors open at 6pm for eyes down at 6:30pm. 14-year-old Dylan is organising this event in aid of Young Minds, fighting for young people's mental health. Lots of local businesses have helped massively with prizes for this. It'll be a fun night for a great cause with amazing prizes for both the bingo and a raffle. Just go along, walk in and pay on the night.
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3: Now, this is the Dandy Warhols and Bohemian Like You, and I think I'll play you the Dave's Fave after this for this week. I'll leave it at that. I had fun with this one. I came up with this while I was doing the intro quiz. So I may be giving a clue away to what the intro quiz is about, but I don't care because it's a really fun track. And that's coming up next.

now, this fair for the week, goes all the way back to 1966, and it's from The Monkees, would you believe? Yes, I did like The Monkees back then. And it's from their very first album that they made, and I think it was the final track on that album. And it's a complete and utter, I can't say the words on radio, but it's a Mick take, I think. A lot of ad-libbing by Mickey Dolenz and Davy Jones just makes this, for me, one of those happy-go-lucky, what-the-heck tracks. Let's just make it and see how it goes on the album. And apparently it became quite a big favourite of their fan base, including me. This is Gonna Buy Me a Dog.

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4: 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So, enough of the joviality. Let's get down to the serious stuff, shall we? Pens and papers to hand. Here come the clues.
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1: So there you have them. If you didn't get them this time, I will be playing them in the second half of the show. Now we're going to have Mr. Billy Lockett. And he reckons things are looking up. We have a look up at the sky right now. It's gone very grey and dark again. I hope it's not going to rain.

0: It's Mike Linford here, inviting you to join me every Thursday for the afternoon show. Lots of great music, up-to-date traffic reports, all the latest local, business and entertainment news. You can test your knowledge with the first line quiz. All this mixed up with some random chat every Thursday from 2.
1: Get tuned into Mike for some fun this afternoon. In the meantime, this is the Foo Fighters and Learn to Fly. I wish I could, but I'm scared of heights.

0: That's the Foo Fighters learning to fly, or learn to fly. Now, requesting from Torben Six for the lads at Varivane. Says, can you squeeze in Black Sabbath and Paranoid, please? Consider it squeezed.
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Hope you enjoyed that, the boys at Varavane. I woke everybody up. Hope Josh doesn't mind me stealing his thunder of heavy rock. He's such a nice chap, Josh Daniforth. He's back on Sunday as well. We've got... 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I'd probably call them pop. In their older stuff, but probably were rock. Genesis and Abacab.

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5: 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Andy Burnham says Britain's offered £5 million to Nepal and is ready to send emergency responders after devastating floods. At least 273 people are dead, while dozens of Britons are among hundreds missing in Nepal and Tibet. Suraj Sigdel is a charity worker based in Kathmandu. He says it's proving very difficult to reach affected areas.
6: The flash flood did not just wash out the houses, but it also took away the road access. Almost all the bridges are gone, and even the communication towers are lost, and power.
5: An inquest has heard two police officers died from head and neck injuries in a crash near Middlesbrough on Saturday. PCs Matthew Blades and Tom Clough were declared dead at the scene after the head-on collision with a car going the wrong way on the A66. Inquest will open later for the five men killed in the other vehicle. Russia's threatened to strike UK military targets after the Prime Minister gave Ukraine the blueprints for parts in a long-range missiles. Moscow's called on Britain to back off or risk taking the conflict to a new level. The number of small boat arrivals to the UK is down 23% compared to a year ago. In the year to the end of June, 33,000 people crossed the Channel, compared with 35,000 the year before. Thousands of parents will call for longer paternity leave and more flexible working during nationwide protests today. Katie Page says she took an unplanned career break after having requests denied during two pregnancies.
7: You know, I'd reached burnout. There was no way that I was able to work full-time hours at that point. I needed support and I needed to work reduced hours for a temporary period, but it wasn't to be.
5: From next year, employers will be required to accept flexible working requests where reasonable. And Channel 5 is producing a drama about Nicola Sturgeon's husband, who's in jail for embezzlement. To Nicola, Love Peter will explore how the former First Minister discovered Peter Murrell's crimes. That's the latest. I'm Jenny Barsby.
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3: Mezzo Forte now with Garden Party, which reminds me, Patio Boys, your track will be up and coming soon. I haven't forgotten you. You will get that track from the Zac Brown Band. Difficult one to say when you've had a pint of water.

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2: Well, we've had a bit of a wet start this morning, but it is getting drier and it's brightening up outside. I can see some like grey sunshine filtering in through the station window. But we will still get a few afternoon showers possible, but it will be mostly dry. Maximum temperatures this afternoon, 23 degrees C. A mostly dry start to the evening, though, with a few showers developing across Devon and Cornwall in the early hours. Staying mild for everyone. Minimum temperatures tonight, 13 degrees C. Tomorrow, heavy rain moves into the west through the morning with isolated showers elsewhere. Rain spreads eastward with a risk of heavy downpours. Maximum temperature, 23 degrees C. An unsettled bank holiday weekend with showers and possibly more thunder.

0: one of the regular participants in the intro quiz. Let's put it that way. She's always there. It's her birthday on Saturday, the 29th of August. So I would just like to say a very, very happy birthday to Sylvia. And I hope you have a wonderful day on Saturday. And this next track is especially for you because I know you like this one because you specifically rang in and asked for it a few weeks ago. So this is Appleton and Falling Into You. Especially for Sylvia.
1: Hello? Can you hear me?
0: Yeah, I can hear you. 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
2: Well done to Elaine and Paul on the leaderboard. I don't quite get your cryptic clue to number two. I'm not very good at cryptic. This is Lindisfarne. They're running for home.

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0: Now, I don't normally give out traffic updates, but Torben Six has asked me, what's the traffic looking like through town? He needs to get from Nursedeed Road to Cairn Hill and back in 30 minutes. I'm going to use some Cockney rhyming slang that I just learned. Having a Scooby-Doo. Sorry. Sorry, Torben Six. If I look at Google Maps, basically, it looks very amber around town and red in some places. So I think looking at Nursedeed Road, I think you'll struggle. Personally, I think you struggle, but don't take my word for it. Have a look at the Google Maps yourself and see what you think. But it looks pretty... Yeah. Anyway, moving on. I learned the rhyming slang from Elaine. I said I didn't quite understand her answer to number two. Oh, dear. I know it means you don't have a clue, but I thought you were actually... I thought you'd have got the answer, Elaine. Oh, God, it's short. I tell you, I am absolutely hopeless on these things. Anyway, but I have been asked by Tina, so I hope she's listening, to play the intro quiz again, because work keeps getting in the way. Don't you just hate it when work gets in the way? Should do a job like I do, and then you can do what you like. Retired. So anyway, we're going to play the intro quiz clues right now. So, five tracks, five artists for you to identify. And there is a link. And I might have just given it away. it's one of those days. If you want to take part on the leaderboard, 730555 on the phones. 07520619181 on text or WhatsApp. And if you want to send me an email from the fantasyradio.co.uk website, you can click on the contact us link and send it from there. But in all cases, if you want to get on the leaderboard, let me have your name so I can add you to the wonderful list that includes Craig, Flash Sam, Torben Six, CJ and Elaine and Paul, who apparently is struggling with number two because she doesn't have a Scooby do, that is, Scooby do, yeah, whatever. Onwards with the clues.
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1: So there you have it. I may be able to squeeze them in one final time in the show, but it is rather busy this morning. This is the Temper Trap with a sweet disposition.

0: Thursday's Early Late Show has moved into its summer season, and there are, as you would expect, a few changes. We've got a brand new competition called The Chain. In fact, can we change the theme, please? Just guess the link between the two songs I'll play you. That's The Chain. And Glovebox Classics features summer songs for the season. We'll also have the usual bits and pieces like the 80s Top 10, Al Weber's chosen song, The Devices Diary, and the end of show Smoochie. So join me, Jonesy, every Thursday evening from 7 for Summer's Early Late Show, right here on 97FM Fantasy Radio.
1: And Mark's Smoochie, end of show Smoochie tonight, will be by that wonderful lady Dolly Parton. It's been another one of her hits. So tune in to Mark tonight from 7 o'clock. And we'll go along with her, shall we? So, I did give it away, didn't I? And Elaine, well, never mind. It's all a bit of fun. So I'm glad you got that number two. Even though I didn't have a Scooby-Doo what was going on. And we've also got Tina, who has now joined the leaderboard as well. So welcome to Tina. Glad you managed to get away and not let work get too much in the way for you. Now, the patio boys themselves have been waiting extremely patiently, and I'm desperately trying to find that song. So I'll play it very, very soon. Okay, so that big box behind me is rather dusty, and it's getting right up my nose. But I will get to you, the patio boys, hopefully after this one from Toto. And Africa.

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2: This is Snow Patrol and something that, what was his name? Jamie? I can't remember his second name. That chap from Liverpool got into trouble for spitting games.

Snow Patrol and Spitting Games. And now for a very, very patient Patio Boys. The Zac Brown Band, featuring Jimmy Buffett. And they're in Knee Deep. Whoops. Seems like we have a little bit of a technical problem. 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

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Apologies to the patio boys. Seems I can't get that track to work. I will continue to do so. But if there's anything else you want, let me know.

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5: Right, this is McFly and tonight is the night. 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
1: So how did we get on this morning? You know, all those five tracks and the link? We kicked it off with this one from Florence and the Machine. And that wonderful track, Dog Days Are Over. And we also followed that one with this one. A lot of following going on this morning. This is Lobo, and Me and You, and a Dog Named Boo. Then Mr. David Bowie, one of the best around, with his live rendition of Diamond Dogs. Next one was to throw you off the scent a little bit. Stray Cats and Rock This Town. See what I did there? Scent? Never mind. And then finally, from the Stray Cats, we move to Love Cats and The Cure. You get the link? It was actually animals, not cats or dogs, just animals. But if you said cats and dogs, I gave it to you.
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2: 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So what's your favourite? Will it be ABBA? Or ZZ Top? 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

Ariana Grande. No tears left to cry. So, Dean the Painter got in right at the death. He's listed on Crystal Clear DAB in Sherrington, no less. He says, I'm not saying you're not bad at this, but to be fair, so am I. You could give 2, 3, and 4 away, and I probably still wouldn't get them. Come on, Dean, they were easy. So we turning it up. That's about me for today. We've got Ian waiting in the wings, dying to jump into the seat to help you through the rest of your day. And this is Climax Blues Band. I see, I couldn't get it right either. Climax Blues Band. Bye for now. I will be back here next week at the same time, 10 till 12.

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4: News Centre at midday. Andy Burnham says the UK has offered £5 million to Nepal's government following devastating flash floods. More than 30 British tourists are among hundreds of people missing there. At least 270 people have been killed. Entire villages have been swept away by a giant wave of water, mud and debris. The Prime Minister says emergency responders are also on standby in case they're requested by authorities.
5: These are such distressing scenes coming out of Nepal, and we feel for the people there and everything that they're going through at this moment in time. Such devastation of communities and already, sadly it seems, such huge loss of life.
4: A coroner has heard two police officers died from head and neck injuries in a wrong-way crash near Middlesbrough at the weekend. An inquest into the deaths of PC's Matthew Blades and Tom Clough has opened and adjourned on Teesside. Russia's told Britain to back off and warned it could strike UK military targets in Ukraine and elsewhere. The Kremlin's angry about the sharing of secret components, which would allow Ukraine to build its own long-range missiles. Two men have died after falling into a slurry tank in Cheshire. It happened yesterday on a farm at Aston by Budworth. Some of the UK's top doctors are worried social media and slick marketing are convincing men their normal testosterone level is too low. Clinics are then selling them a treatment to increase it, which they don't actually need. It can become difficult to quit and affect fertility. 33-year-old Ben Goddard's been taking testosterone for 4 months.
6: When taking something like this on, you have to really change certain aspects of your life because you've got to get used to injecting yourself once or twice a week.
4: The number of young people not in education or work has fallen back below 1 million. Official figures show there were 981,000 so-called NEETs aged 16 to 24 between April and June. That's 30,000 fewer than in the first 3 months of the year, but still 30,000 higher than a year ago. That's the latest. I'm Jenny Barsby.
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8: 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Back again next Thursday.

0: That's Anastasia and I'm out of love. It's 5 minutes past 12. Let's check on the weather for the next 5 days over the bank holiday.
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0: Drier, brighter conditions will move in from the south. Cloud will lift to bring in some bright spells. A few afternoon showers possible, but most will be dry. Maximum temperatures 23 degrees. A mostly dry start to the evening with a few showers developing across our area in the early hours. Staying mild for everyone. Overnight temperatures 13 degrees. Heavy rain moves into the west through the morning with isolated showers elsewhere. Rain spreads eastward with the risk of heavy downpours on Friday. Maximum temperatures 23 degrees. An unsettled bank holiday weekend with showers possible, more thunder on the way, staying warm to start with but turning fresher as winds shift to a westerly by Monday.
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0: We got the Packed Diary coming up. Lots and lots going on over the bank holiday weekend. And Fantasy Radio's Packed Lunch for Market Day here in Devizes.

0: Somber, my body isn't ready. Are you ready for the quizzical quiz? I am a short tree with many branches. One thick root is all I have, curly or straight. One upside down flower I carry on my back. It blooms beautifully as soon as it rains. What am I? I'm a short tree with many branches. 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What am I?
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0: I'll remind you of the quizzical quiz. Well, it's a brain teaser, really, in a couple of records time. In the meantime, you needed it today. One extra clue. Not saying anymore.

Love Resurrection. Eagles, Take It Easy plays next on Fantasy Radio's Packed Lunch. I'm a short tree with many branches. One thick root is all I have, curly or straight. One an upside down flower I'm carrying on my back. It blooms beautifully as soon as it rains. Joanne's got it right. Can you think what we're talking about in the quizzical quiz? All you got to do is text or WhatsApp 07520 619181.

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0: Stereophonics and Take a Tumble. Daisy Steele has showbiz news for today.
1: Tributes have been paid to British actor Tim Curry, who's died at the age of 80. Stephen King remembers him as the original Pennywise, after Curry terrified a generation as the clown in an adaptation of It.
2: Aren't you going to say hello?
1: His Home Alone 2 co-star Rob Schneider says it was an honour to know him. Carol Burnett, who starred alongside him in Annie, says nobody could play lovable villains better. Rupert Grint is returning to the role of Ron Weasley nearly two decades after the final Harry Potter film. The actor says it feels so special to reprise the character in the Broadway production of Harry Potter and the Cursed Child. He'll join the show in New York for a 17-week run from February. Channel 5 has commissioned a drama about how Nicola Sturgeon's former husband Peter Murrell embezzled £400,000 from the SNP. To Nicola, Love Peter will explore how the former First Minister discovered his crimes, which saw Murrell jailed for more than 5 years. The broadcaster describes it as an extraordinary tale of power, envy, deception and greed. Anne-Marie Duff says she didn't have as much fun as her Bad Sisters co-stars because of the dark nature of her role. The actress played Grace, who was trapped in an abusive marriage and told Good Housekeeping portraying her as a ghost of a woman was sad. Duff, who won a BAFTA for the role, also praised the show's creator Sharon Horgan as a genius.
0: Thank you. That was Daisy Steele.
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0: Past 12, if you need the time on this Thursday market day, packed lunch with Ian on Fantasy Radio till 2. Then we got Mike Linford for the afternoon show.

0: Robin Beck. Well, it's called First Time. Quizzical quiz update. Give you a reminder of the question. Okay, let's switch the microphone on, you'll hear me. I am a short tree with many branches. One thick root is all I have. Curly or straight, one upside down flower I carry on my back. It blooms beautifully as soon as it rains. Give us a text or WhatsApp 07520619181.
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2: From 8am through to 10:30am on this Saturday, the 29th of August, there's Summer Saturday Breakfast, freshly cooked and served by volunteers in the Scene Centre in Rushdie Lane. It's the friendly way to start the weekend and everyone is welcome. Just turn up. There's no need to book. The proceeds are for the Scene Centre at the heart of the community. A craft and gift fair is being held here in the Corn Exchange between 10am and 4pm this Saturday, the 29th of August. Entry is free. We will be able to browse beautiful handmade items and meet talented local crafters. 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It's 25 to 1. That's why I don't do time checks.
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classic tune from Donna Summer and MacArthur Park. 21 minutes to one. Got that one right. Stop this flame. It's Celeste playing on the packed lunch. 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
6: This is Leon Bridges and Light the Way. I'm a short tree with many branches. One thick root is all I have, curly or straight. One upside down flower I can carry on my back. 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

0: I am a short tree with many branches. One thick root is all I have, curly or straight. One upside down flower I can carry on my back. It blooms beautifully as soon as it rains. Joanne, Flash Sam and Mrs. W. Congratulations, one and all. Yeah, it was an umbrella. That was today's, or this hour's, quizzical quiz answer, an umbrella. I'll give you a sneak preview of next hour's quizzical quiz question. How many days are there in a leap year? As easy as that. How many days are there in a leap year?
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0: could do with hearing some good old tunes. You know, songs everybody knows the words to. 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
0: Hey, it's Barnsley. I like Barnsley. I've been listening to him on the radio for years, but I don't want to hear new songs today. If only I had a time machine, I could go back and hear all those songs I used to listen to years ago again.
2: Now then, come over here. Look at this.
0: Who are you?
2: You realise that what I'm about to do is going to be appallingly dangerous.
0: What are you going to do?
2: Now, here comes the tricky part. You see this? Well, this is the time setting. That's critical to a billionth part of a nanosecond. You see?
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0: I've gone back in time. I'm not too sure about these platform shoes I'm wearing. And the flares don't look very good either. Hang on a minute. That was Barnsley. How long time have I been on the radio?
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4: News Centre at 1. The UK has offered £5 million to Nepal following the devastating flash floods. 33 British nationals, including two young teenagers, are among the hundreds missing. More than 350 bodies have been recovered. The floods were caused by a collapsed glacier. Dr. Hamish Pritchard from the British Geological Survey has been looking into how to stop disasters like this.
5: One thing that can be done, apart from trying to prevent the melting in the first place through climate mitigation, is where hazardous lakes are identified, they can be drained to lower those lake levels safely before they become a threat. So that is probably the only real active intervention you could make.
4: Inquests have opened into the deaths of two police officers killed when their vehicle was hit by a car going the wrong way along the A66 near Middlesbrough. The provisional cause of death was head and neck injuries. The hearings have been adjourned. Two men aged 72 and 42 have died after falling into a slurry tank at a farm in Cheshire. Police are looking into the circumstances. The number of small boat arrivals to the UK is down 23% compared to a year ago. In the year to the end of June, 33,000 people crossed the Channel compared with 35,000 the year before. A nationwide parent strike is taking place today, calling for longer paternity leave and improved flexible working. Anna Whitehouse, founder of Flex Appeal, is one of the protest organisers and explains what they're fighting for.
6: 6 weeks paternity leave and flexible working that actually works, not just this kind of we're family friendly or you can do 4 days in 5 days if you want. It is about supporting the women who are left holding the baby.
4: From next year, employers will be required to accept flexible working requests where reasonable. And Top Gear is to return after being taken off air following Freddie Flintoff's crash. The former cricketer was seriously injured while filming the show in Surrey in 2022. The BBC hasn't revealed who will be presenting the programme yet. That's the latest. I'm Jenny Barsby.
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2: Drier, brighter conditions will move in from the south. Cloud will lift to bring in some bright spells. A few afternoon showers possible, but most will be dry. Maximum temperatures 23 degrees. A mostly dry start to the evening with a few showers developing across our area in the early hours. Staying mild for everyone. Overnight temperatures 13 degrees. Heavy rain moves into the west through the morning with isolated showers elsewhere. Rain spreads eastward with the risk of heavy downpours on Friday. Maximum temperatures 23 degrees. An unsettled bank holiday weekend with showers possible, more thunder on the way, staying warm to start with but turning fresher as winds shift to a westerly by Monday.

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1: Boogies in my soul.
0: Yeah, boogies in my soul. I said boogies. It's a packed lunch. It's 10 minutes past the hour of one. So let me tell you the quizzical quiz question for this lunchtime. How many days are there in a leap year? Is it 365? Is it 366? Or is it 367?
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0: Lutricia McNeil plays now. Ain't that just the way? Yes, Craig, you're correct. He got the quizzical quiz right.

Well done to CJ, who got the quizzical quiz correct. Well done. How many days are in a leap year? 365, 366 or 367?

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5: Minutes past the hour of 1 o'clock on this Thursday lunchtime, the feeling I thought it was over.

That's a feeling. I thought it was over. Gumby just phoned. Kath, 10 minutes, you'll have your bin sorted. He also got the quizzical quiz question

thought it was over. Birthday tune now. 1945 was the year that Malcolm Allard, English drummer with Show Waddy Waddy, who had a 1976 UK number one with Under the Mood of Love, plus loads and loads of others, was born.

0: to Waddy Waddy under the mood of love. Had the pleasure of speaking with Dave Bartram, ex-lead and now manager of Show Waddy Waddy, last week to produce a radio program.
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2: 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Hang on. 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
2: Don't have one.
1: Precisely. 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
2: Well, hopefully she'll have calmed down by Saturday. 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
0: Absolutely brilliant trailer. Really, really brilliant. Right, okay, so how many days are in a leap year? 365, 366 or 367?
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0: think that's from the film Buster, if I remember rightly. Four Tots, Going Loco, down in Acapulco. The time is 28 minutes to 2. Let's find out what's happening with some events on the Devices Diary.
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0: Dr. Jekyll and Mr. Hyde is on at the Wharf Theatre in Couch Lane at 7:30 this Saturday, the 29th of August. It's a fast-paced adaptation of Robert Louis Stevenson's classic novel, performed by Pat Orbanethi and Dave Marsden. The tickets can be booked through wharftheatre.co.uk at £18 plus a booking fee. The Potterne Festival of 2026 takes place at Potterne Cricket Club in Coxhill Lane between 12 noon and 9:30pm this coming Sunday, the 30th of August. There will be live music from Oasis tribute band, Definitely Maybe, plus Permission Slip, This Way Up, The Unpredictables and The Reason. A large range of real ales and ciders will also be available, plus great food options. Shuttle buses will run all day between the Green in Devices and the Cricket Club. The ticket costs £20 for adults, with under 18s free, and will be available in advance from Devices Books, the Potterne Shop or the Cricket Club.
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0: That's the Kingdom Choir and Real Love. Jamie Burton has this week's entertainment news.
1: One man and his dog attempt to navigate an apocalypse in Ridley Scott's new sci-fi thriller, The Dog Stars. Out in cinemas on Friday the 28th of August, Jacob Elordi plays Hig, a civilian pilot searching for the prospect of a better life in a devastated world. Jacob says he jumped at the chance to work with the legendary director.
2: Ridley's a pioneer of cinema. You know, I would argue that he's on everyone's list of cinematic heroes. So as soon as he sent through the screenplay, the draw was entirely Ridley Scott.
1: One for the grown-ups now, as Olivia Wilde plays the lead in the comedy I Want Your Sex, also out in cinemas. It sees provocative artist Erica Tracy start an explicit relationship with one of her workers.
3: Elliot, Erica would like to see you in her office.
4: Me?
5: Come over here so I can take a better look at you. Oh, don't walk. I'd really prefer if you crawled.
1: Finally, One Night Only arrives in cinemas. This rom-com starring Callum Turner and Monica Barbaro is set in a world where single people are only legally allowed to hook up on one night of the year. That's your latest entertainment roundup. I'm Jamie Burton.
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0: 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More entertainment news this time next week on The Back Lunch on Fantasy Radio. One Direction, best song ever, and happy birthday, Sylvia. It's this Saturday, and I know she's 21.

song ever. Answers on a postcard, please. That's One Direction. Sharon Reed, You Can Handle It comes up next. Follow me at 2. It's Mike Linford with the afternoon show. Sat in the studio with me as I speak, Neil Provis at 5, Mark Jones at 7, Fantasy Favourites at 9, Love Train with Helen Mason at 11, and the Overnight Express from midnight. And how many days are there in a leap year? Craig, Paloma, CJ and Gumby all got it right. It wasn't 365 and it wasn't 367. So that means it must have been 366. Well done to all who entered. We'll do another competition tomorrow on the Packed Lunch.

0: Sharon Reed wants to know, can you handle it? Answers on a postcard, please. Couple of tracks to go before Mike takes over the airwaves at 2 with the afternoon show. It's 5 minutes to 2 on the Back Lunch.
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0: That's Police Can't Stand Losing You. One more from me. It's the Beach Boys. Help Me, Rhonda. Mike Linford's next.
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5: From the Sky News Centre at 2, more than 350 people are now known to have died in Nepal's devastating flash floods. Over 1,300 are missing there and in neighbouring Tibet, including 33 from the UK. The disaster is believed to have been triggered by a glacier collapse. Gopal Sedain's a senior manager at a hospital in Nepal.
6: All the bridges have been washed away, and because of the high velocity of flooding, it's like a flash flood, so people could not protect themselves. There are lots of casualties. The exact situation is yet to be known.
5: Britain's offering £5 million in emergency aid. Police are investigating after a car crashed into a wall outside a house near Middlesbrough, the third incident nearby in less than a week. No one was hurt, as Cleveland police also look into yesterday's house fire in which a young girl and her aunt died, and Saturday's crash on the A66, which killed seven. Our correspondent Shingi Mararike has been across inquests opened into the deaths of the two police officers in that collision.
7: The provisional cause of death was head and neck injuries for PC Blades, while the cause of death for PC Clough were neck injuries. And we also learned that everyone involved in the accident died at the scene.
5: Three major airports have been hit by a cyber attack. Data of nearly 9 million customers was accessed, but the operator of Manchester, Stansted and East Midlands airports says passenger safety and aviation security wasn't compromised. Russia's suggesting it could strike British military facilities inside and outside Ukraine. Moscow's ramped up its warnings after the UK announced it would give Kyiv the blueprint to produce Storm Shadow missiles. An independent evaluation found restricting phones during the school day creates calmer, safer and more focused classrooms. King's College London's assessed a pilot in Northern Ireland where pupils left their phones in magnetic pouches. And it's been confirmed Top Gear is coming back. The popular motoring show's been paused since Freddie Flintoff's car crash in 2022. That's the latest. I'm Faye Rowlands.
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Well, a very good afternoon to you and welcome to Thursday's afternoon show. Mike Linford here with you until five. Big thank you to Ian for another packed lunch today. He'll be back tomorrow from 12. If you're a Deltra Goodrum fan, we've got a treat for you. We've got a new one coming up after we do the weather. But first, let's listen to George Harris.

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2: Well, we can expect a few afternoon showers, but it's going to stay dry for most of us in this part of the area. Maximum temperature 23 degrees. Tonight, mostly dry start to the evening, staying mild for everybody with a minimum temperature of 13 degrees. Tomorrow, Friday, heavy rain moves into the west throughout the morning with isolated showers elsewhere. Rain spreads eastwards with a risk of heavy downpours with a maximum temperature tomorrow 23 degrees. Looking further ahead, Saturday to Monday, an unsettled bank holiday weekend with showers and possibly more thunder on the way. Staying warm to start, but turning fresher as wind shifts to a westerly by Monday.

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2: As we heard earlier, UK householders can now buy plug-in solar panels, and there's been a drop in the numbers of so-called NEETs. Jenny Barsby is here now with the afternoon business news.
3: Big tech firms like Google and Amazon are being blamed for holding back British businesses and innovation. New research from the think tank IPPR suggests almost 8 in 10 firms that rely on digital technology are worried about the dominance of major tech companies. More than a third say they've shelved a product because of that dominance. Plug-in solar panels can now be bought from UK retailers. Rules banning people from using them to power their home have been relaxed. The government estimates they could save households £110 a year by drawing less power from the grid. The number of young people not in education or work has fallen back below 1 million. Official figures show there were 981,000 so-called NEETs aged 16 to 24 between April and June. That's 30,000 fewer than in the first 3 months of the year. And Halfords is expecting bigger profits after the hot summer boosted demand for bikes, camping gear and air conditioning. The retailer says the warmer weather added around £5 million to its bottom line.
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0: What makes a classic radio anthem? For me, they fall into one of three categories. There's the obvious choices, songs that immediately make you smile. Then there's the songs that dominated the airwaves in their day. And hearing them again is the closest thing to time travel we're ever likely to have. And of course, there's those guilty pleasures, even if you don't want to admit to having put them on a mixtape or a playlist at some stage. You probably did. The soundtrack to your life becomes the soundtrack to your Saturday night. 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
1: Thank you very much indeed, James. Just coming up to 27 minutes past 2. If you just tuned in, I'm Mike Linford. This is Thursday's afternoon show. Great to have your company. And this, Joss Stone.

Ah, oh, love it. Joss Stone, Super Duper Love here on Fantasy Radio. Now, if you're a regular listener to the afternoon show, you know about this time every week. We do a little thing called the First Line Quiz. And today, guess what? Yeah, we're going to do it again. If you're a new listener, it's great to have you in our company this afternoon. And this is what's going to happen. I'm going to give you the first line of a well-known song. And all you have to do is tell me what that song is. To take part, you can either call me on 730-555. You can text or WhatsApp me your answer 07520-619181. Don't forget, pop your name on it for me though, please. Or you can send me an email. 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Have a little look around while you're there. Loads of interesting stuff. 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And you need to click on that contact us link. So are you ready? Here is the opening line. Have I ever told you how good it feels to hold you? Have I ever told you how good it feels to hold you? This version was released around 1980. And a bit of a clue. Very romantic. Very romantic. 1980 is the year in question. And the opening line. Have I ever told you how good it feels to hold you? Steady on. Those important numbers one more time. 730-555 if you want to call me. If you'd sooner text or WhatsApp, it's 07520-619181. 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So cast your minds back to around 1980. Think of something which is very romantic. And the opening line, have I ever told you how good it feels to hold you? Good luck.

Tom Grennan with A Little Bit of Love. Taken from the album Night Flight to Venus back in 1978. Yep, it was that long ago. It's Boney M.

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1: It's coming up to 90 minutes to three now. Going back to the 1980s, remember this one by Billy Ocean?

0: Perfect Harmony is the new book from Devizes author Sue McGregor. A moving novel of memory, music, and unexpected human connection. Fliss is a world-famous pianist, but after suffering amnesia following a traumatic road accident, an extraordinary friendship begins to change her life. This is Sue McGregor's third novel, exploring forgiveness, second chances, and how music has the power to bring people together in difficulty or sadness. Pick up your copy of Perfect Harmony today from Devizes Books in Sidmouth Street.
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Shirley Bassey, As I Love You, here on Fantasy Radio. 3:09. Quick recap on today's quiz. This is the first line quiz, and I've asked you where this has come from. Have I ever told you how good it feels to hold you? Released around 1980, this particular version. And a little clue, it's very romantic. Have I ever told you how good it feels to hold you? 730555 is the number to call me. You can text or WhatsApp me, 07520619181. Don't forget, pop your name on it for me, please. Or send me an email. 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

Joe Cocker with a little help from my friends. 4 minutes to three, taking us up to the news. Lively little number now from Shakira. Whenever.

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5: From the Sky News Centre at 3. The King says he and the Queen are heartbroken by the devastating flash floods in Nepal. More than 350 people are known to have died. 1,300 are missing there and in neighbouring Tibet, including 33 from the UK. Suraj Sigdal's a charity worker in Kathmandu. He says it's proving very difficult to reach affected areas.
6: The flash flood did not just wash out the houses, but it also took away the road access. Almost all the bridges are gone, and even the communication towers are lost, and power.
5: Britain's pledged £5 million in aid. A vehicle has crashed into the wall outside a house near Middlesbrough. The property is close to where a young girl and her aunt died in a fire yesterday, and where two police officers and five young men lost their lives in a road crash at the weekend. We're being assured that no bank details or sensitive information leaked after a cyber attack. Data of nearly 9 million customers was accessed at Manchester, Stansted and East Midlands airports. Russia has threatened to attack British military targets both in Ukraine and beyond, warning the UK is playing with fire. It's after Andy Burnham shared secret technology with Kyiv that would see them produce their own long-range missiles. Some of the UK's leading doctors are warning men could be taking testosterone replacement therapy when they don't need it. They fear social media is convincing some that normal testosterone levels are too low. Chana J. Sena is a specialist in reproductive hormones.
7: All medications have risks. And if you give testosterone to every single man, what you will do is cause immense harm. So it causes thickening of muscles, including the heart. It causes high blood pressure. It makes your cholesterol worse.
5: England's cricketers have had a difficult start to the second test against Pakistan at Lord's, having lost the toss and been put into bat. The hosts were 93 for 4 a short time ago. That's the latest. I'm Faye Rowlands.
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2: A chance of a few showers this afternoon, but it's going to stay mostly dry with a maximum temperature of 23 degrees. Tonight, a dry start to the evening, staying mild for most of us with a minimum temperature of 13 degrees. Tomorrow, Friday, heavy rain moves in from the west throughout the morning with isolated showers elsewhere. Rain spreads eastwards with a risk of heavy downpours, maximum temperature 23 degrees. Looking further ahead, Saturday to Monday, an unsettled bank holiday weekend with showers and possibly more thunder on the way. Staying warm to start with, but turning fresher as the winds shift to a westerly by Monday.

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2: Allow plenty of time if you're travelling through the centre of Devizes this afternoon. The roads aren't looking too bad. Bath Road, Dunkirk Hill, that's all running quite smoothly. New Park Street, very busy in both directions. Going through to Gaines Lane, Escort Street, London Road, looking extremely busy. Nothing much to report on Nursted Road or Potterham Road. Long Street coming down through into the marketplace. Slight delays with the junction of Wadworth Brewery, the old Wadworth Brewery site, Northgate Street, going out of town. The main culprit this afternoon, if you're stuck in traffic, you don't need me to tell you this, is South Broom Road. Roadworks going on there. Delays in all directions, going right the way back down to Escort Street and tailing right the way back the other way towards the Southgate pub. So expect long delays there. Lots of people taking shortcut through Hare and Hound Street, doing you no good whatsoever. Long queue.

More traffic and travel news with Neil Provis on the Drive Time Show. Meanwhile, let's go back to the 1980s. Remember this one from Spandau Ballet?

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2: Well, a popular car show is returning and a Hollywood star is awarded hundreds of thousands of pounds after a legal battle. Lisha McCann is here now with the afternoon showbiz news.
3: Top Gear is to return after being taken off air following Freddie Flintoff's crash. The former cricketer was seriously injured while filming the show in Surrey in December 2022. The BBC's confirmed the return at the Edinburgh TV Festival, but hasn't revealed who will be presenting the programme yet. Sir Gary Oldman says he has no plans to quit acting as he picks up a Global Icon Award at the Edinburgh TV Festival. The Harry Potter star's career has spanned more than 40 years. The 68-year-old is back as Jackson Lamb in the sixth season of Slow Horses, a role he says has given him a chance to play a more natural character. But he says for now, retirement is on the distant horizon.
4: It's somewhere over there, and you do occasionally glance over at it, But for now, I'm gonna, as long as I've got air in these lungs, I'm gonna keep going.
3: Blake Lively has been awarded around £300,000 in legal fees after her battle with her former It Ends With Us co-star Justin Baldoni. Lively accused him of sexual harassment and of helping launch a smear campaign against her, which he denies. She'd originally asked for around £5.8 million. And Nicole Kidman says it was amazing to reunite with Sandra Bullock almost 30 years after the original Practical Magic. The pair are back as witch sisters Sally and Gillian Owens for the sequel, which was made after years of fans calling for another film. Practical Magic 2 is in cinemas from the 11th of September.
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0: There's Bob, and there's Joni, there's Jackson and Neil. There's Lennon, there's Bowie, and the Dan made of steel. There's Stevie and Marvin, Bill Withers and Sly, America Eagle, CSN and Y. There's Purple and Zeppelin, there's Free, and there's Todd. There's Poco, Renaissance, Al Stewart and Ron. There's Focus, Santana, there's the Winter Boys too. There's Skinner, the Allmans, the Doobies and Lou. There's Bruce and there's Floyd, there's Nils and the Stones. I play them all from the music I own. The show is Bob Lawrence's album collection. Saturday night here from 8 till 11.
1: A show definitely not to be missed. 28 minutes past four.

on Fantasy Radio. If you just tuned in, this is Thursday's afternoon show. I'm Mike Linford, with you until 5. One final time on this afternoon show, we're going to do a quick recap of today's first line quiz. So far on our winning list, we have Karen, Jan, Simon, Alan, Sarah, Stumpy, Flash, Sam, Joanne and Sylvia. So well done to all of you. See if you can join them. To take part, you can either call me on 730-555. You can text or WhatsApp me on 07520 61 9181. 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All you have to do is tell me where this comes from. This is the opening line of a well-known song. You need to cast your minds back to around 1980 for this particular version. And a little clue, it's very romantic. So the opening line, have I ever told you how good it feels to hold you? Careful. Have I ever told you how good it feels to hold you? Where does that come from? If you know, don't keep it to yourself. There's not long to go in for this. 730-555 is the number to call me. 07520 61 9181 if you'd sooner text or WhatsApp. Or send me an email. 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Have I ever told you how good it feels to hold you? 1980 is the year in question, and it's a very romantic song. Have I ever told you how good it feels to hold you? Good luck.

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2: 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That's Saturday the 29th of August. 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To find out what else is going on in and around the local area, head on over to devizesdiary.com.

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Well, the answer to today's first line quiz is this one by the Ramones, Baby, I Love You.

Well, if you've been playing along at home with the First Line Quiz, or whether you've been playing along at work, in the office, in the factory, in the shop, wherever you happen to be listening to Fantasy Radio, you guessed it was the Ramones, Baby I Love You. You joined the winning team of Karen, Jan, Simon, Alan, Sarah, Stumpy, Flash, Sam, Joanne and Sylvia. Stay tuned to Fantasy Radio. Coming up after the news at 5, it's Neil Probus with the Drive Time Show. Mark Jones from 7 with the Early Late Show. No guests tonight, but all the usual features. 2 hours of fantasy favourites from 9. Helen Mason from 11. Tom taking us through tonight on the Overnight Express.

Well, that's it from me. I should be back tomorrow morning from 10 a.m. with Feel Good Friday, so I hope you can join me then. Taking us up to the news, it's a new one from the Rolling Stones called In the Stars, taken from their 25th studio album, Foreign Tongues. Until tomorrow, big love from me. Bye-bye.

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5: 97 FM. Sky News Centre at 5. Andy Burnham's pledged £5 million in aid following the devastating flash floods in Nepal and Tibet. The Prime Minister also says emergency search teams are on standby to help the international rescue operation. More than 350 people have died and 1,300, including 33 British nationals, are unaccounted for. Our Asia correspondent Cordelia Lynch is in Nepal.
6: It is one of the worst disasters this country has seen. The search is going to take weeks. Underneath so much of the mud behind me are homes, our families. This country only starting to count the cost of this epic disaster.
5: An inquest heard two officers killed in a collision in Middlesbrough at the weekend died of head and neck injuries. Separately, police are investigating after a vehicle crashed into a wall outside a house in the early hours, also near Middlesbrough. UEFA is preparing legal action against FIFA president Gianni Infantino over his now abandoned plans to sell off stakes in the World Cup to private investors. European football's governing body is considering criminal proceedings in Switzerland. There's been another fall in the number of asylum seekers housed in hotels across the UK. It was down to just over 16,000 at the end of June, 70% lower than the peak in September 2023. A British man has become the first person in the world to have a brain tumour removed using live AI-assisted surgery. Rhys Hibbert says the operation saved his eyesight. Daniel Kahn was one of the surgeons who worked on the procedure in London.
7: How it works is it watches surgery and sees exactly what the surgeons see, and it highlights on a separate screen their life-sustaining and sight-sustaining structures that obviously we have to know about at all points and we have to avoid to remove the tumour safely.
5: England's cricketers have struggled with the bat on the opening day of the second test with Pakistan at Lord's. At tee, they are 180 for 5. That's the latest. I'm Faye Rowlands.
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8: Good afternoon. Mike returns in the morning, 10 o'clock, Feel Good Friday. Talking to tomorrow. I'm on breakfast, sitting in for Mr. Barnes. Mr. Barnes sits in for me from 2. Mike heading off home to watch Rainbow now. It's a repeat.

Spacer. Big hello to Roy, who says, I love that song. Here we go, through until seven then. All the usual bits and pieces between now and 7 o'clock on Fantasy Radio.

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0: Feeling very humid, but only 21 degrees out there at the moment. Generally a dry night to come, variable cloud, although the odd shower is still possible over the west of the region. Minimum temperature overnight of 13 degrees. Showers increasing from the west during the early hours, though, potentially heavy and thundery. For Friday, heavy showers continue to move eastwards through the morning with some isolated showers following in behind. Another rather warm day ahead, maximum 23. And for the bank holiday weekend, an unsettled weekend with showers. No change there then, and the possibility of more thunder on the way. Staying warm to start with, but turning fresher as winds shift to a westerly by Monday. At your forecast, we're giving you an update just after 6 o'clock, 10 past 5 now.

Lulu. New one from her. I'm in love again. Lucky girl. Well, thunderstorm warnings that comes into effect. Areas around Wiltshire have been issued with a yellow thunderstorm warning lasting from 5 a.m. through until 10 p.m. That is today. So we're carrying on until 10 p.m. The Met Office has issued the warning earlier this week when it advised that the yellow warning was in place across Wednesday and Thursday, covering parts of northern Wiltshire and. And they say the region has been hit with several hours of rain to start, but following a long dry spell that earlier in the summer resulted in drought conditions and hose pipe bans, and according to the Met Office, forecast is expected to continue through the evening there with some heavy thunderstorms there. The forecast for Friday, the 28th, states that there is 70% chance of rain from 1 p.m, falling to 60% from 4 p.m, before further falling through the evening there and continuing there. So do be aware of that. Otherwise, a new operators of a venue where the Cars of the Star have been given the go-ahead to serve food and drink on the premises that they pivot towards hosting events. Until the end of last year, Supercar Barn near Brafon-on-Avon was operated by 50 Supercars. The venue closed abruptly when the owner of the freehold took possession of the site. Then, back in April, the Supercar Barns Limited filed a planning application with Wiltshire Council for a change of use of the former agricultural barn at Kingston Farm, just off Holt Road there. And the Supercar Barn Limited was granted permission to change the use of the premises to storage and cafe event space. Council was told that since 2021, the barn had been used for storage of high-end sports cars. A previous occupier said the applicant operated a dinner and hosted numerous successful corporate events as well. And the applicant said that its proposal was good for rural business, diversity, and assured planners that the barn is well away from neighbouring residential properties there. So there we are. It's all going on across Brafon-on-Avon there and across Wiltshire. Lots going on there. Of course, this weekend, stargazers across the west will have the chance to see a rare blood moon this week with the sun, earth, and

Moon, set to line up in the night sky just weeks after the UK experienced its most dramatic partial solar eclipse in nearly 30 years. The partial lunar eclipse will take place in the early hours of tomorrow when the moon enters the Earth's darkest shadow. The lack of light hitting the moon will give it an eerie reddish glow. Adding to the spectacle, its position in the sky will be low on the horizon, causing a phenomenon known as the moon illusion when it appears much larger than normal. Jonathan Hall from the Bath Astronomical Society said, I think they blood moons have a certain sort of magical feeling about them. The moon will begin to enter the Earth's darkest shadow, known as the umbra, around about 3:30 a.m. That'll be tomorrow morning then, and the blood moon will also mark its most stark across the west at around about 10 past 5, when around 90% of the moon will be within the umbra. At this point, the moon will also be very low in the southwestern sky, which will make it appear much larger than it usually is in the usual viewing. Now, the lower of the moon appears of above the horizon, the bigger it can appear to the human eye, although in honesty, if you measured it, it's a fraction of a difference. As with any kind of lunar event, getting to high ground will give you the best chance of a great view. That means places like the Clifton Observatory could be good spots in Bristol there, Lansdowne Hill in Bath, and over there in Gloucestershire there, of course, Robinswood Hill would be a good spot as well. And the Glastonbury Tor, if you're down in Somerset, the Mendips or Breen Down. In Wiltshire there, of course, is the Westbury White Horse, Hackpen Hill or Salisbury Plain. However, after long periods of clear skies this summer, the forecast for Friday morning, that is not overly positive. So you may not get a chance to see it. Maybe set the alarm for 3 a.m. If you fancy a look at that. Right, 18 minutes then past 5. Time racing on. Tune for Craig. Supremes. My world is empty without you.

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0: researchers. What have they done to the rain? What have they done to the rain for CJ? We may see some over the weekend, you never know. Good choice, 5:26.
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0: 345 construction from Compton to Enford Hill. Carrying on there, and temporary traffic lights ongoing. Of course, Southbourne Road on the 360 here in Devizes. Emergency repairs near to Long Street there, and water main work continuing. Snowbury Lane in Melksham, temporary traffic lights and construction work there. Carrying on between Longleys Lane and Lavender Close. In Devizes, heavy traffic on Southbourne Road with roadworks just near the green there. Nursteed Road, traffic building up there. Eskall Street, Gaines Lane and New Park Street, very busy. Same goes for the Nursery and Dunkirk Hill. Windsor Drive got some traffic on it, heading towards the London Road Junction. Beanacre Road in Melksham, rather busy this evening. No great issues around that Western Way, the 350 from the top of Barrow Hill through towards the Asda roundabout. In Bradford-on-Avon, a rather busy through Market Street, Mason's Lane and the Froome Road. County Way in Trowbridge, Bradley Road. Rather slow through that neck of the woods, and the 350 Yarnbrook to West Ashton, slow there. Now, Devizes Market Town in the heart of Wiltshire has been named one of the top canal towns across the UK. National newspaper The Telegraph has published a list of the top 10 canal towns in the UK. The report offers the readers a selection of UK towns and villages with attractive canals where you can enjoy some gungoozling, which is a term used to describe observing narrowboats, so I'm told, or join a guided boat trip as well. And among the number of other historic locations, of course, in Devizes, receiving praise for its handsome buildings and famous Cane Hill flight of locks. This article also highlights the volunteer-run lock assistance and boat trips that allow visitors to experience a trip through a few locks, just a glimpse of at the journey that takes 4 hours between the top and bottom of Cane Hill there. And the full breakdown of the Devizes entry on the list reads, in 1810, the Kennet and Avon Canal linked Bristol to London. Towns along the 87-mile route grew rich from increased trade. That wealth shows in the handsome buildings of the town of Devizes. Absolutely. A museum in a former bonded warehouse explains the history of the canal, fully restored for leisure traffic back in the 1980s there. Walk down the towpath, of course, is Cane Hill Flight of Locks, 29 in total, lower in the canal, 237 feet in just over 2 miles from the Vale of Pusey to the Avon Valley there. It takes 4 hours to transit these locks in a boat. Thankfully, boaters and volunteers are always on duty to help there. And, of course, Devizes Wharf, run by volunteers there, boat trips there, either explore the locks there and little cafe along the way there, and also the article reads that there are inland waterways offer heritage and history, shady waterside cafe and pubs, pleasant strolls and boat trips galore. Absolutely, so well done to them. Devizes up there in the list from the one of the best named top canal towns across the UK. News headlines on the way. 5:30 on the nail now. Here's Sly Fox.
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away they go. Six, your top stories this hour. A man whose wife is one of the 33 British nationals missing after flash flooding struck Naples and Tibet says waiting for news is a horrible feeling. Around 400 people are now confirmed to have died, with around 1,300 others missing. Andy Burnham's promised £5 million in aid and says that UK rescue teams are on standby. Two police officers killed in the collision on the A66 near Middlesbrough at the weekend died of head and neck injuries. The number of incidents have been reported since the crash, which might be linked. And UEFA is preparing to bring criminal proceedings against FIFA President Gianni Infantino over his failed plans to sell stakes in the World Cup to private investors. European football's governing body says the proposals brought reputational damage. And a chemistry teacher has been found guilty after having relationships with two pupils at an all-boys school in the late 80s. 65-year-old Sally Ann Bowen indecently assaulted the pair while teaching in North London. And sales at the National Lottery Operator fell by 14% in the past quarter to £784 million. Alwyn says it's down to bigger Euro Million jackpots last year and a major technology upgrade. And that is your top stories.

Peña, Caribbean Blue. At 22-6. Now, Wiltshire couple has been told to knock down a house they and their disabled daughter have lived in for more than 4 years. The couple applied for retrospective planning permission for the hillside house that they built at Little Orchard in Kingdown, between Corsham and Bath. They say a basement constructed as part of the building's foundation has been converted into residential accommodation for their disabled daughter. But Wiltshire Council says the four-bedroom house, which is on a green belt, has not been built in accordance with the plans it approved. Back in February this year, the owners were ordered to demolish the house by the end of this month. Now the couple have turned to the planning inspectorate, appealing the refusal and putting the enforcement notice on hold. Their new home, which replaced a previous house on the same site, was completed and occupied in 2022. And although they've been granted planning permission for a similar design at ground and first floor levels in 2019, the actual construction, including the additional basement level and a decking area. The couple say the basement works were required for engineering reasons and were not undertaken. With great ease. While they maintained that the property remains a replacement dwelling, not a new build, and that the planning permission has been lawfully implemented. And they also say that the need to provide suitable accommodation for the disabled daughter is a material consideration. The couple went back to the council last year with a proposal to seal off part of the basement floor area and conceal it by depositing soil around it. The proposal would see the decking area also reduced inside. However, the council refused this application, saying the proposal was materially larger than the one it replaced, conflicting with the green belt policy. What can you do, honestly? Right, where are we now? It is 20-6. Some business news on the way. Stumpy's on with us over there in the USA. We'll get your tune on shortly for you there, Stumpy. Thanks for joining in.

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14 minutes away from six. Some business news up next. Big hello to Tina. Just about to cook tea.

0: on the turntable. We're going to change the world. Will it get better? Exactly 10 minutes to 6 now. Hi to Al, who's just back at the ranch, just tuned in.
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0: And just about to pour himself a glass off Costa Rim. Now, three airports are targeted in a cyber attack and a gym chain is expanded. Alicia has all the details.
3: Three major airports have been hit by a cyber attack. Data of nearly 9 million customers was accessed, but the operator of Manchester, Stansted and East Midlands airports say passenger safety and aviation security wasn't compromised. It says an unauthorised third party managed to get information on things like car parks and Wi-Fi sign-up. Pure Gym says it could open more than 750 new gyms in the years ahead as it ramps up expansion. The chain claims it's on track for 60 new sites worldwide this year, with 15 in the UK. It's also promising dedicated workout spaces for women. People can now buy plug-in solar panels in shops and online after a change in the law. The decision could save households more than £100 a year on energy bills. And the company that runs the National Lottery says UK sales have fallen by 14% in the last 3 months. Revenues at Allwyn dropped to around £784 million between April and June.
0: Thanks, Leisha. Tune up next for Stumpy.

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Absolutely. Thanks for tuning in, Stampede.

0: Chris Cornell. From the album No One Sings Like You Anymore. For Stumpy.
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0: Water main work and temporary traffic lights still continuing at South Broom Road here in Devizes. Very, very busy there. Wick Lane electricity work from Pans Lane to Downlands Road, also here in Devizes. And Bollins Hill, that is closed between Pouch Lane and the A361 High Street at Seend. Traffic building and some heavy traffic from the top of Long Street heading back towards the green on South Broom Road, again due to the roadworks. A little bit of a queue on Nursteed Road. Same goes for Escort Street and Gaines Lane. The rest of the town of Devizes not looking too bad. Melsham looking quite quiet too. No great issues there. Bradford and Avon still busy through the main town centre. And in Trowbridge, County Way busy. And things looking much better between the Yarnbrook Crossroads back up to West Ashton through to Semington.

0: we must head towards the 6 o'clock news. When we come back, we do the sport, the entertainment gossip, and more top tunes. Thank you all for your requests. We got another one on the way for Craig. Just before the news, there's been a significant fall in the use of hotels to house asylum seekers waiting for a Home Office decision. In June 2025, there were more than 32,000 people in hotel rooms, but by June this year, it had halved to more than just 16,000. There's also been a drop in legal migration arrivals, asylum claims and small boat arrivals to the UK compared to a year ago. The Home Office says the figures show that policies to control migration that were having an effect, but said there was still more to do on the issue of small boat crossings. Some 38,000 illegal arrivals were detected in the year to June, 33,000 of them on small boats across the sea from France. And some 86,000 people sought asylum, down a fifth on the previous year. About half of those applications for help came from people who were already legally in the UK rather than having arrived on a small boat. Jonesy on your wireless from 7 o'clock with the Early Late Show. We'll get a chat with him around about 7:15. Fantasy favourites, a couple of hours of those from 9, Helen from 11 and Tom through the night. And I will return in 2 minutes.
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5: Sky News Centre at 6. Rescue teams in Nepal say the scale of the damage caused by flash floods is beyond imagination. Over 380 people are confirmed dead so far after a glacier collapsed close to the border with Tibet. 1,300 people are still missing, including 33 British nationals. Tessa Boudry from the charity Hope and Homes for Children says keeping families together is vital.
6: And what's really important afterwards, and that's what we're working on and preparing for, is to ensure that children continue to be connected to their families and not being separated. 17,000 children expected to be impacted. Children and families are suffering.
5: Police are investigating after a car crashed into a wall outside a house near Middlesbrough, the third incident nearby in less than a week. No one was hurt, as Cleveland police also look into yesterday's house fire, in which a young girl and her aunt died, and Saturday's crash on the A66, which killed seven. Shingi Marariki has been across inquests opened into the deaths of the two police officers in that collision.
7: The provisional cause of death was head and neck injuries for PC Blades, while the cause of death for PC Clough were neck injuries. And we also learned that everyone involved in the accident died at the scene.
5: UEFA is preparing to bring criminal proceedings against FIFA president Gianni Infantino over his failed plans to sell stakes in the World Cup to private investors. European football's governing body says the proposals brought reputational damage. Three major airports have been hit by a cyber attack. The operator of Manchester, Stansted and East Midlands airports says passenger safety and aviation security wasn't compromised. England's cricketers have now gone past the 200 mark on the first day of the second test against Pakistan at Lords. A short time ago, the hosts were 227-8. And Rangers are holding firm at 0-0 with the Yablonets, protecting their 1-0 lead from the first leg in the Conference League playoff. That's the latest. I'm Faye Rowlands.
0: Thank you very much, Faye. Back at 7.
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0: Ring Ring, Abba Dabba Doo. Hi to Jane on her way home from the gym. At 5 minutes past six now.
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0: Well, the risk of some showers this evening from the west moving in the early hours. These potentially heavy and thundery at times. Staying mild though, minimum temperature down to 13. Very humid at the moment. For Friday, heavy showers continue to move eastwards through the morning, with isolated showers following in behind. Another warm day, maximum 23. And across the weekend, nothing unusual for a bank holiday. Showers and possibly more thunder on the way. Staying warm to start with, but turning fresher as winds shift to a westerly by Monday. Another update with Mr. Jones, just after 7.

0: Sophie Ellis Bextor, Lost in the Sunshine. 10 minutes past six. 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
0: And with the tea time update, it's David.
3: UEFA is preparing legal action against FIFA president Gianni Infantino over the controversial World Cup investment plans. According to documents, European football's governing body is considering criminal proceedings in Switzerland linked to the failed proposal to sell stakes in a company controlling FIFA tournaments. UEFA claims the plan damaged FIFA's reputation and governance and called on Infantino to step down. Tottenham have completed the signing of Omar Mamouche on an initial season-long loan from Manchester City. Spurs have an obligation to make the deal permanent for £60 million next summer. Mamouche follows Brazilian winger Savio in making the move from City to North London. Arsenal boss Mikel Arteta refused to be drawn on reports linking the Premier League champions with Atletico Madrid striker Julian Alvarez. The Argentina international is also wanted by Barcelona, but Arteta declined to discuss any contact he may have had with the forward. The Spaniard was more open when asked about Gabriel Martinelli, and Gabriel

0: is likely to be involved in the squad at Selhurst Park.
1: He's ready. He was working with his former club, so he's fit. We see how long he needs in terms of that adaptation.
0: Nottingham Forest have completed the signing of striker Liam Delap from Chelsea for a club record £45 million. And Harlequins have signed Zimbabwe international Edward Sigauka ahead of the new Rugby Union Prem season. The winger joins from South African side Varsity College and has scored 8 tries in 12 appearances for his country.
2: Thank you, sir. 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

0: Kirsty MacColl for Owl. I said he's a liar and I'm not sure about you. Hank at Chips tonight. He's a liar and I'm not sure about you. No being soaked, says Owl. Per Top Flight Cuisine instructions before they head into the Ninja. Being fried to perfection.
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0: And Tina says, love the Chip Shop song. Kylie Jenner's revealed a promise that she's made to herself, plus a stage musical of Nanny McPhee has been confirmed. And Debs will explain all.
3: A docu-series about Lando Norris is in the works. The three-parter will stream on Prime Video next year and give a never-before-seen look at the British F1 champion. Lando says he's been filming it for a while and is excited for fans to get a glimpse of his life away from racing. A stage musical of Nanny McPhee has been confirmed for London next year. Written by Dame Emma Thompson, it'll feature music written by the actress and Sing Street's Gary Clark. Dame Emma starred in the title role in the 2005 and 2010 McPhee films and says she feels like theatre is the natural home for the character. Sir Gary Oldman says he still feels a bit in disbelief that he's been awarded for his career.
4: Well, actually, the 68-year-old Gary probably thinks, let alone me, yeah. You're still getting secure, you still worry about

0: stuff, you still think, oh, am I any good?
1: The actor has been honoured with the Global Icon Award at this year's Edinburgh TV Festival. His show, Slow Horses, returns to Apple TV Plus for the sixth season on the 16th of September. And Kylie Jenner says she made a promise to herself to not have any more children in her 20s. The billionaire's told Who What Wear she feels like she's lost some of those young years by becoming a mother at 20. Now 29, Kylie says she's trying to make sure she doesn't have any regrets and is trying to be brave, taking on opportunities that arise for her.
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And Sister Golden Hair. We'll check out some birthdays shortly.

Rebecca, Sister Golden Hair. At 6:26. Now, some birthdays to mention today. Mark Webber, Australian F1 driver, won his first race in the 2009 German Grand Prix, is 50 today. And Aaron Paul, American actor, played Jesse in Breaking Bad, is 47. David Bentley, retired footballer, was with Spurs and Blackburn Rovers, is 42. Kim Petras, German singer, became the first openly transgender solo artist to win a Grammy and to reach number one in the US charts with Unholy. Kim, 34.

Jimmy Pop, American lead singer of the Bloodhound Gang, who had a 2000 UK number four hit with The Bad Touch, is 54. And Peter Ebdon, English snooker player, world champion in 2002, is 56. And Glenn Matlock, bass player with the Sex Pistols, is 70 today. Robert Richardson, American cinematographer, won the Academy Award for the best cinematography twice for his work on JFK and The Aviator. Robert, 71. On this day in 1858, the first cabled news dispatcher was sent to and published by the New York Sun newspaper. In 1955, on this day, the first 197-page edition of the Guinness Book of World Records was published. And the BBC in 1950 transmitted in Britain for the first cross-channel live television programme by microwave relay link, celebrating the centenary of the first cross-channel telegraph by submarine cable. Technical stuff. 1966, the Beach Boys' God Only Knows peaked at number two on the UK singles chart. And Barry Manilow in 1983 appeared at Blenheim Palace, the British stately home. Of course, the palace was the birthplace and home of Prime Minister Sir Winston Churchill. And in 1992, on this day, John Lennon's handwritten lyrics to the Beatles' Day in the Life sold at auction for £47,220. In 2003, Basil Brush has his tail insured for £1 million while he was on a promotional roadshow. I should think so too. Boom, boom. And on this day in 1977, the Frotters were at number one on the UK singles chart with Float

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2: Aquarius. And my name is Riley.
1: My name's Neil.
2: Now I like a woman who loves her freedom. And I like a woman who can hold her own.
1: Me too.

floaters, float on. I just talking to Mr. Jones. Mentioned that the Baron Knights did a version of that. Evening to Paul and the gang. Asking for some Chris Rea. We can do that.

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1: Pregnant
2: they
1: pause.
2: Were a bit delayed this evening.
1: A little bit.
3: Just finishing off their Arctic roll.
4: Yeah. Oh, that takes me back. Along with that floater song.
3: Absolutely. Good tune.
4: Oh, I loved it.
3: I've got an 8-minute version of that somewhere.
4: Oh, you should have brought it in.
3: I should have brought it in, shouldn't I? Had I known, I would have done, yeah.
4: Next week.
3: Next week, yeah.
4: Although I'm not here next week.
3: No, you're not, are you? No, no.
4: No, Biscuit Tim's doing the show.
3: Absolutely, yeah.

0: fucking old biscuit tin.
1: It'll be much improved.
0: Always a good bit of fun, isn't it?
1: Yeah, exactly. So are you all right?
0: I'm very good, thank you. Yeah, all good here and all running very smoothly. It will be like silk after seven.
1: Oh, thank you. Well, who's taking over then?
0: You are, I hope.
1: Oh, I am.
0: I'm going for
1: I'm like
0: tea.
1: Those cigarettes from the 70s, silk cut.
0: Absolutely, yeah. Tina's having cooked honey glazed pork steaks with West African-styled spiced rice, sweet corn and peppers. How about
1: Tina,
0: that?
1: Tina, can we come round? I'll put some tape on.
0: She knows how to live, doesn't she?
1: Yeah, she knows how to live.
0: Yeah. What's on the show then, matey?
1: Oh, I'm glad you asked. Thank you very much. As always, between 7 and 8, we've got The Chain. This is where I give you a pop music. Well, I give you two songs, and you've got to guess what the link is. Because I have no guests tonight, so it's all music between 7 and 8 as well, including, of course... It would be much remiss of me if I didn't do this. A big tribute to the lovely, late now, sadly, Dolly Parton.
0: Yes, indeed, yeah. Played a couple of tunes back to back, a double Dolly yesterday afternoon on the show. And sad loss that was, bless her.
1: Which two did you play?
0: I played The Salt of My Tears and 9 to 5.
1: Oh, nice. Mm. Okay. I've got two different ones tonight, thank goodness.
0: Yeah.
1: Yeah, but we do. We need to, you know, obviously we need to pay tribute to her.
0: Of course.
1: Also, After Eight, we've got the After Eight 80s. This is where I dip into a top 10 singles chart from this week in an 80s year. It's another good one, as you would expect it. Al Weber, friend of the station, friend of the show.
0: Yes, he's on. He's just cooking his chips at the moment in a Ninja. And that reminded him of the jolly old jive. There's a guy who works down the chip shop.
1: I enjoyed that. Yeah. I love that song.
0: So did
1: Thank
0: Tina.
1: You, Al. So anyway, Al's given me a whole raft of new requests, which we'll work through over the next month or so. So we've got another one from his batch tonight. Summer Glovebox Classics, because we're still in the summer season of the Early Late Show. Another couple of summer tunes. We'll dip into the Very Busy Devices Diary, try and do that in the first hour and also the second hour tonight. And the end of show smoochies tonight, again, a nod to the great, sadly now late, Dolly Parton. A song that she wrote so many songs. Do you know, Neil, she wrote over 3,000 songs.
0: No way, did she?
1: Yeah.
0: Wow.
1: Yeah, she did.
0: Busy girl.
1: A prolific songwriter as well as singer. And tonight, you probably can guess what it is, I'm going to play one of her big hits. A bigger hit for this icon as well, a cover of Dolly Parton's, or one of Dolly Parton's big songs, done by another icon who sadly also isn't with us now. That's the end of show, Smoochy. And that, my friend, is, let me just check... Yeah, that'll do. That's the Early Late Show.
0: Excellent stuff. A packed 2 hours, as always, taking you through till 9 o'clock then. And
1: yes.
0: Yeah, looking forward to it already. You're on
1: Thank
0: in 14
1: you.
0: Minutes exactly.
1: Okay, I better get a move on then.
0: Got your cup of coffee?
1: My makeup. Yes, I have, yeah. Well, actually, no. I've got, look here. Look at this. I've only got water.
0: Oh, dear.
1: I need to go and get a coffee. Do you want one?
0: Yeah, please. Yeah, stick the okay. kettle on, mate. Yeah, we'll have
1: White,
0: one.
1: White, two sugars.
0: Yep. Yeah. Dear. Tina's just come in and just mentioned that Al has always good choices on his playlist there. And yes, he's been hand-cutting the spuds into chips and being soaked per top flight cuisine instructions, he tells me.
1: We've got Tina with was it glazed pork?
0: Yeah, she's been busy with her glazed pork, their honey glazed pork steaks.
1: And you've got Al Weber with his truck stop special. I mean,
0: Indeed.
1: Where are we going wrong from a cuisine perspective?
0: I think I've got a crust of bread when I get home. I think that's something about the limit.
1: Hardly. I know you. I know your dear wife, who's gorgeous and always feeds you well.
0: Dear, yeah, she does. Yeah, she looks after me very, very well. Thank you very much.
1: Hello, Jane.
0: She's listening, I think. She's just come back from the gym.
1: Oh, is she?
0: Yeah, yeah.
1: Who's Jim?
0: Yeah, I don't know. I haven't met him yet.
1: Right. On that note...
0: I'll play a tune.
1: The lawyers on this arms.
0: Oh, dear. Right, have a great show, Mark.
1: Thanks, mate.
0: And catch you at 7.
1: Yeah, lovely.
0: All right, lovely.

0: Chain Gang. Motortown. 8 minutes to 7 o'clock now. We play Chris Rea for Pawn the Gang. Where the weeds grow high. Or Birch. Good tune.
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0: Okay, last look at the roads then. South Broom Road still busy with the roadworks just by the green there. The rest of the town quietening down quite nicely. A little bit of a queue on Dunkirk Hill. Nothing much to worry about there. Melksham all looking good. There is some roadworks on Bath Road heading towards Bower Hill. Looking across the rest of the county, around Trowbridge, all looking much better than what it was before, and especially around County Way. North Bradley, Paxcroft, Mead and Hilberton all looking good. The 350 from Yarnbrook back towards Bower Hill all looking good. And in Bradford and Avon, everything quietening down quite nicely now. No problems through the main town centre. More travel and traffic in the morning on breakfast with me tomorrow morning. Just saying, from 7 o'clock. Our end of month swap with Mr. Barnes. He's on the afternoon show from 2. I'm looking after breakfast from 7 a.m. Hope you can join me.

4 minutes away from seven. Thanks for being there this evening. We'll finish up with Hall & Oates. Thanks for all your messages and enjoy your tea, whatever you're having. Jonesy up next, the other side of the news, keeping the company through until 9 o'clock. I'll catch you in the morning at 7 for breakfast. Have yourself a great evening. Thanks for listening. Ta-da.

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4: The Sky News Centre at 7. More than 380 people are now confirmed to have died after flash floods in Nepal and neighbouring Tibet. It's after a glacier collapsed near the border. 33 UK nationals are among around 1,300 others who are missing. This woman's been searching for her son at a hospital in Kathmandu.
5: My son was stuck in the floods. He's a truck driver and told me he was driving. We last spoke before it hit. But there's no news of him. We can't find out anything.
4: The UK is providing £5 million in aid. European football's governing body is preparing to bring criminal proceedings against FIFA president Gianni Infantino. It's over his now abandoned attempt to sell shares in the World Cup to private investors. The seven people killed in a car crash near Middlesbrough on Saturday died from head and neck injuries, an inquest has heard. Two were police officers. The data of nearly 9 million customers has been accessed in a cyber attack targeting three major airports. The company, which operates Manchester, Stansted and East Midlands airports, says passenger safety and aviation security wasn't compromised. The company says it's working with the relevant authorities. Barnaby Papadopoulos is following developments.
6: The group said that no bank details or payment information were obtained in the hack. But if you get an unexpected call, email or text claiming to be from one of the airports, the advice right now is to be cautious.
4: England's cricketers have struggled to build runs against Pakistan, closing day one of the second test at Lord's on 248 for 9. The top scorer was Jamie Smith on 61. Rangers have gone into extra time in Czechia against Jablonec in the Conference League playoff with the score 1-1 on aggregate. Motherwell are heading out 4-2 down in their tie with Freiburg of Germany. And Donald Trump signed an executive order to rename Lake Ontario Lake America. He says the change on the US side of the border will take effect immediately. That's the latest. I'm Faye Rowlands.
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That'll be King. Frighten the dogs. King, Paul King and Love and Pride. Hello, it's Jonesy with you through till nine. It's the early late show. Before I do anything else, because it's written in my contract, and also because I love him to bits, can I just thank him, Dr. Neil Provis, for the last 2 hours of drive. Yes! We love you, Neil. He's off now to get an early night because in less than 12 hours from now, he will be back on Fantasy Radio across the world on the internet, across West Wiltshire on DAB Digital Radio, and across Devizes on 97 FM. Dr. P back tomorrow in for Barnsley doing breakfast tomorrow morning from 7. So if you're already getting withdrawal symptoms, you've only got 12 hours to wait. I'd like to say hello to Izzy as well, Izzy Pickford, who I think is possibly one of my number one fans. I only say that because every week, like clockwork, a bit like Trumpton, the clock strikes 7. Izzy's there on a text. Hello, Izzy. Nice to hear from you, and I hope you're well. So it's Jonesy with you. Just you and me and a pile of songs between now and 9. That's all right, isn't it? Glad you're nodding. So no guests tonight, as I said to Neil, some more music, including a tribute to the great, now late, Dolly Parton. So sad that she's gone, but her music will, and lots of other things, will live on. Massive legacy that Dolly will leave. A hole in the world, but that will be filled with love and her music. Also, we've got The Chain. This is where I give you two songs. You've just got to guess what the link is. In with a chance of winning a mug as well. A Fantasy Radio mug, not any old mug from the back of my cupboard. No, nothing like that. Although I could maybe try. I'm getting a wrist slap rather quickly by management, though. So if you fancy winning a Fantasy Radio mug, you need to be in it to win it tonight. You need to guess the right answer on The Chain. I'll launch that in a sec. After 8, we've got the After 8 80s. It does what it says on the tin, featuring a top 10 singles chart from this week in an 80s year. I'll let you into a clue. It's not from 1984, which is the year that Paul King sang Love and Pride. That narrows it down by 9. Al Weber, friend of the station, friend of the show. Hello, Al. We have a new... Now, what's the collective noun of Al Weber's requests? A new batch. I'll leave it at that for now. We come up with a better one between now and 9, I'll take it. A new batch of requests from Al. We'll work through them over the next month or so. We've got a great one tonight to start with. We'll dip into the very busy Devizes diary. Building up to Carnival. I know. That's just over a week away now. Glovebox Classics continues with its T-shirt on because we're still in the early, late show summer season. And it is warm tonight, isn't it? Even though the weather men and women said it was going to get cooler. And the end of show smoochie tonight, another nod to Dolly Parton. A big hit for another icon who sadly also isn't with us now, which Dolly wrote. That's the song that will end tonight, a smoochie that will end tonight. But let's not wish our lives away, the show away. I've only just begun, as the Carpenters once said. So as is my wont, we launch the show with The Chain. I give you two songs. You've just got to guess what the link is tonight between said two songs. And the two songs tonight... The Most Beautiful Girl in the World, Charlie Rich. And Crystal Gale, Don't You Make My Brown Eyes Blue. What is the link between these two? You've-

What is the link between those two songs? Don't You Make My Brown Eyes Blue and The Most Beautiful Girl in the World. You can text or WhatsApp 07520619181 or email me via the website. The website being fantasyradio.co.uk. What is the link between Crystal Gale and Charlie Rich tonight on The Chain? You can have as many goes as you want. And if you get it right, you're in the draw for a mug, which I will draw out in a couple of weeks from now. So I'm not here next week. And that's The Chain tonight. New music from local group. They were a live lounger a couple of months ago. Burn the Midnight Oil.

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0: Another live lounge, by the way, to come very soon on this show. Well, we had some rain today, didn't we? But it's nice now, and it's going to stay nice. It's going to stay nice and dry tonight. It's fairly warm still. Temperatures between 13 and 15 Celsius overnight. A light duvet, methinks. Tomorrow, dry, cloudy, some sunshine, some blue sky, but some heavy showers coming in possibly after lunch. Top temperature tomorrow, 23 Celsius. The outlook for, or should I say, the all-important outlook for the bank holiday weekend. Yet another bank holiday weekend. The last one before the C word. Saturday and Sunday, cooler, the odd shower, but some sunshine as well. Monday, feeling fresher, much fresher than Saturday and Sunday, but mainly dry. Bottom line is we're going to get a fair bit of sunshine this weekend, but also the odd shower, the odd sharp shower as well. So take a cagoule. A cagoule. Mike Linford wouldn't be seen dead in a cagoule. I would, though. Here's Republica.

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0: Oh, yeah.
2: 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Between 9 and 10, hits and headlines from the year gone by.
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3: 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Who wrote this? It's appalling grammar.
0: Barnsley's not here tomorrow morning. He's okay. He's doing a swap with Dr. Neil Provis. So it's Dr. Neil between 7 and 10 tomorrow morning. And Mr. Mark Barnes, Dr. Mark Barnes in for Neil on the afternoon show tomorrow afternoon between 2 and 5. It's because Barnsley wants a lie-in once a month. It's in his contract, you know. Neil tomorrow on Breakfast, Barnsley on the afternoon show from 2. It's the Early Late Show. Hello, it's Jonesy with you as always on a Thursday. We're playing The Chain at the moment. What is the link between these two songs?

Crystal Gayle and Charlie Rich. What is the link between those two songs? You can text or WhatsApp me 07520619181 or email me via the website fantasyradio.co.uk. If you do go via the website, just click on contact us, fill in some details and then send me an email. What is the link tonight between the most beautiful girl in the world, Charlie Rich, and don't you make my brown eyes blue, Crystal Gayle? Shall I give you a clue? Well, firstly, let me just tell you what we've got so far. And we have Craig, who's just come in. Hello, Craig. He says, Mark, anything to do with... I'm going to give you half a point, Craig. It's a little bit more generic than that, but I'm going to give that to you. And CJ also says a similar thing as well. So thank you, CJ. You've got till 8 o'clock. Well, just after 8 o'clock when we have the news. And then I'll give you the answer just after 8. Let me give you a clue. Not prescriptive to the actual songs or artists. Now, I'd also like to say hello to Stumpy as well. A very good evening to you, sir. I hope you're well. No doubt you are in St. Louis. He should know this because we're talking American music here, aren't we? He says, Mark, is it anything to do with the legendary blind session pianist Hargus Pig Robbins? And this is what I love about this job. This is what I love about this show, is the fact that you teach me so much. Every time I come on air, you teach me something. I didn't have a clue who the pianist Hargus Pig Robbins was. So I did a little bit of internet searching. Some beginning with G. There are other search engines available. And Hargus Melvin Robbins, Pig Robbins, that was his nickname, is an American keyboard player, and he's basically played with the best of the best in Nashville, Tennessee. I wish it was that difficult tonight, Stumpy. I really wish that was the answer, but it's not. But thank you for having a go. It's a little bit more generic than that. Not prescriptive to the actual songs or the artists. What is the link tonight between Don't You Make My Brown Eyes Blue, Crystal Gayle, and the most beautiful girl in the world, Charlie Rich, which I'll just throw this in, was one of my mum's, or is one of my mum's favourite songs. You can add that to the pop quiz or the pub quiz that you may well take part in very soon. So we lost an icon this week. In fact, we lost two icons this week. Dolly Parton, aged 80. And yesterday, news of actor Tim Curry, who died aged 80. Tim Curry, of course, big star in many films, including the original Rocky Horror Picture Show back in the 70s. He was the original Frankenfurter. He inspired many men to go along to subsequent musicals dressed in stockings and suspenders. R.I.P. Tim Curry. We'll nod a tribute to him a bit later in the show, but let's pay tribute. We have to pay tribute to Dolly Parton, don't we? I've always loved Dolly Parton. My mum also, talking of my mum, she loves country music. I took my mum to see Dolly Parton when she came to tour the UK in 2006. So that's 20 years ago. She played at the NEC and we went up with my auntie Lynn and my mum. Our seats were right at the back of the auditorium, but she was brilliant, as you would expect. And she told the story about her rags to riches existence. But she never, never, ever lost her roots. And if you've been catching the news reports over the last 24 hours, you'll know that she leaves not only a musical, a fantastic musical legacy. She wrote over 3,000 songs. But also she lives and she leaves another legacy in as much as that she's helped so many people. A real philanthropist, Dolly Parton was, including her Imagination Library, which was helping children to read and write across the world. Children who possibly come from a poor background or a disadvantaged background, and maybe don't get the schooling they deserve. And it was all because her dad couldn't read and write. But what a legacy. Just that in itself is amazing and worthy, very much worthy of note. But then being a prolific singer-songwriter, having so many hits, either by herself or by other artists,
It's difficult to pay tribute to a woman who has so much in her catalogue. So I thought, well, I'm going to reflect how I saw Dolly Parton. She was always positive. She embraced life and energy. She was inspirational in so many ways, certainly through her music. So the two songs I'm going to treat you to tonight, a couple of songs that maybe you've not heard on the radio from Dolly for a little while. Everything is Beautiful, a country western song from a few years ago. And from her 2007 album, Better Get to Living, which just sums up her positivity of life. Enjoy these two.

Dolly Parton from her Backwards Barbie album from 2007. The single taken from that, Better Get to Living, and Everything is Beautiful. Taken from one of these compilation CDs called Happy Trails and Honky Tonks. It's a double CD. The History of Country Music, featuring some greats on there, including Dolly, of course, Johnny Cash, Patsy Cline, Waylon Jennings, Willie Nelson, etc., etc. Featuring songs from those artists' own compositions and them singing them as well. And Dolly Parton there singing Everything is Beautiful. As you often get with these CDs, there was like a little booklet that you just pull out. And against each artist, a wonderful photo, a lovely photo of Dolly, and a quote. And this just sums the woman up. This just sums the awesomeness of Dolly Parton up. I've written more than most writers do. It's so easy. I've got hundreds and hundreds of songs. It's like most people will sit down and smoke a pipe, but I just sit down and pick up a piece of paper. R.I.P. Dolly Parton, the likes of which we'll never see again.

Do you like a key change? Featuring BB Winans. I want to be the only one. Well, you are in my eyes. Hello, it's Jonesy with you through till 9, Fantasy Radio, the early late show for a Thursday. And at the moment, we're playing The Chain. Oh, yeah. More clues to come.

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6: We're playing The Chain at the moment. What is the link between The Most Beautiful Girl in the World by Charlie Rich and Don't You Make My Brown Eyes Blue by Crystal Gayle? Big fat clue, it's not about the songs or even the artists. Here's another big fat clue. Think of genre.

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1: That's Crystal.
2: Hey.
1: And here's Charlie.
2: Did you happen to see the most beautiful girl in the world?
1: It's The Chain. I feature two songs. You've just got to guess what the link is. I'd like to say hello to Craig again. Were they both recorded in Memphis, Tennessee? Craig, they may have been. And a bit like Stumpy's answer, much better than what I've got written down here, but they always are. Good guess, though. I'd like to say hello to Mike, Joanne and Murphy. Woof, woof, Murphy the dog. Are the two songs about lost love? You're right, they are. And again, a much better answer than what I've got written down. Good try. But another clue now that I've just thrown in. Think of the genre. It's a very generic one tonight because we lost Dolly Parton.
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0: 1-4 September now. The 19th to the 27th of September, the Devizes Food and Drink Festival takes place. That's from the Saturday through until the following Sunday. Over a week. 9 days, actually. At various venues around the town, there's something for everyone. Let me just give you a couple of tasters. See what I did there, food and drink. Okay. There's lunch with the Afghan ladies. Come and have some tasty Afghan home cooking. A bonjour bread. Explore French artisan baking. And beers and brownies at the poorhouse. Some of the many things happening between the 19th and the 27th. Of September, aka the Devizes Food and Drink Festival. More information on their website, devizesfoodanddrinkfestival.info. devizesfoodanddrinkfestival.info. And I mentioned that the carnival procession will be taking place next Saturday, the 5th of September. It starts just after 6 o'clock from Long Street, thanks to Doka and the Town Council. The theme this year is This Is What We Do. Take along your family and friends, line the streets, and cheer on everyone taking part. And of course, we will be there, Fantasy Radio on 97FM DAB and Radio Player. Broadcasting live from 5 in the evening. The procession starts, as I say, at 6. I can't believe I'm saying it, but it's only just over a week away now. You need to be there and come down and say hello to us as well. All your big stars will be there. Dr. Provis. I might pop along. Yes, I will pop along. Of course I will. Mr. Barnes, Thomas the Dawson, and many others. Devizes Procession 2026. This is what we do, the theme this year, courtesy of Doka and Town Council.

my pin-up in the 80s. Belinda Carlisle, Circle in the Sand. I wonder whether she had a pin-up of me. I doubt it. Oh, we're playing The Chain. What's the link between these?

0: Charlie Rich.
1: Did you happen to see the most beautiful girl in the world?
0: My mum's favourite, one of my mum's favourites. So what's the link? Big fat clues, think of genre of music and not prescriptive, easy for you to say, to the actual songs or singers. You've got a couple of minutes, the news is up and coming, to have a guess if you haven't already guessed. And then you will be in the draw for a mug, a Fantasy Radio mug. Well done to Stumpy, you've got it right now, my friend. Joanne, Murphy the dog, woo-woo, and Mike, they also have got it right. And Del Boy. Hello, my friend. Del Boy of Devices, we know him, don't we? Jambon, chapeau, fame and all that. You are right as well, my friend. Let me just check the inbox. I don't want to miss anyone. Oh, I'd like to say hello to Paul Chandler. Paul, I will be paying tribute, as I said earlier, to the great Tim Curry, who died, of course, a couple of days ago. Great actor. And Stumpy, thank you for the pictures. Reference the Rocky Horror Show and Tim Curry. I won't eat for weeks now. Thank you very much.
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7: From the Sky News Centre at 8. The King and Queen say they're heartbroken by the devastating flash floods in Nepal and Tibet. Around 400 people are known to have died.
0: Well, we should have had the news, but we're not going to have the news tonight. Instead, do you know what? We're going to have more Jonesy. I think that's all right.
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0: I will reveal all as far as the chain is concerned, answer wise. Watch it.

We're playing The Chain. So what is the link tonight between Crystal Gayle's Don't You Make My Brown Eyes Blue and Charlie Rich, my mum's favourite, The Most Beautiful Girl in the World?

Thanks for all your answers tonight. Let's hello to Stumpy in St. Louis. Anything to do with Hargus Pig Robbins? Multi-talented pianist who played on loads and loads of songs, country music songs. Good answer. I'm ashamed to say no. Mine's much weaker than that. Were they both US Billboard country chart number ones? They were. Thank you, Craig. Thank you, CJ. But again, my answer's not as good as that. Were they both recorded in Memphis, Tennessee? Well, they may have been, but not the answer I'm looking for. But well done to Craig in the end. Mike, Joanne and Murphy. Woo-woo, the dogs. Why does Murphy the dog sound more like a woo-woo than a ruff-ruff? I've got to get my dog sound effects right. And well done to Stumpy in the end. And Del Boy as well, who's been eating a very nice meal. I'll unwrap that a little in a little while. My clues tonight were not prescriptive to the actual songs or artists, linked in a way to the late Dolly Parton, but the big clue was think of genre, type of music. Both those songs tonight simply are just great country music songs.

0: walked out on me.
1: Love it, love it, love it. Charlie Rich.
0: Tell her I'm sorry.
1: Got to number two in 1974 in this country. And before that, Crystal Gayle, Don't You Make My Brown Eyes Blue, got to number five in 1977. Both songs just linked to the fact that, as Stumpy says, I like this, they're both countrypolitan tracks, just great country music songs, and that was the link tonight on the chain. We'll do it all again, not next week, because Biscuit Tim's in for me next week. I'm off, I was going to say, for a well-deserved break, but it's not well-deserved, but I am off next week, but Biscuit Tim in doing all his bits and pieces, and probably a slightly different show next week, but that's fine. I'll be back in 2 weeks' time with another chain, but that was the chain tonight. In tribute to Dolly Parton, two great country music tracks.
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1: Well, we've had a bit of rain today, haven't we? Which is nice. Not enough, but it's nice. It's going to be a dry night and fairly muggy. Overnight temperature 13 to 15 Celsius, I know. Tomorrow, dry, cloudy, blue sky, some sunshine, a bit of mix. Then some rain coming in around lunchtime. But showers primarily. Top temperature tomorrow, 23 Celsius. At the all-important bank holiday weekend, yeah, another bank holiday, the last one before Christmas. I've said it, I've said the C word. Sunshine and showers, basically. More sunshine than showers, though. Feeling fresher by Monday. Bit muggy still Saturday and Sunday. Temperatures around 23, 24 Celsius. Monday's temperatures dropping slightly, 21, 22. Fresh, but still nice. That's all right, isn't it? Fantasy Radio. New music now. Paul Heaton and Rhiann Downey.

0: Music on Fantasy from Paul Heaton and Rhiann Downey. I love that. That's good.
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0: 10. After 880s, the Top 10 singles chart from this week in 1989. And number 10, wouldn't change a thing, that's Kylie Minogue, On the Way Down. And number 9, a brand new entry, Tears for Fears, Sowing the Seeds of Love. On the way down as well, French Kiss at number 8. That's Lily Louie. At number 7, Hey DJ, that's the Beatmasters featuring Betty Boo. And number 6, Blame It on the Boogie, that's Big Fun. Sticking at number 5 from last week, Toy Soldiers, Martika. At number 4, Poison, Alice Cooper, down 2 from last week's number 2. Top 3. At number 3, I Just Don't Have the Heart, Cliff Richard, up 7 places.

releases from last week's number 10. And number 2, Ride On Time, Black Box, up 1. And at number 1, for the 5th and final week, Swing the Mood, Jive Bunny and the Master Mixers. Do you remember this?

0: was of its time. Jive Bunny and the Master Mixers, aka Andy Pickles and Les Hemstock DJs, who basically just remix some great tunes. Good dance tunes. Now, this was their first number one. They had another two number ones doing other mixes and a whole raft of other chart stuff. So even though people used to make fun of it, it was a big, big thing back in the late 80s, early 90s. Jive Bunny and the Master Mixers. And who remembers the giant rabbit on Top of the Pops dancing around and singing?
1: One, two, one, two, one,
0: well,
1: one,
0: sort of singing.
1: One, two, 3 o'clock, 4 o'clock, rock. 5, 6, 7 o'clock, 8 o'clock, rock.
0: I mean, you can't knock it really, can you? Barnsley will tell you. If you stuck this on in the 80s, everyone would just dance to it. The floor would be filled. So they were doing something right, and they were at number one this week in 1989 for the fifth and final week.

0: Cliff Richard teaming up with Stock Aitken and Waterman. And was at number 3 in this week's chart in 1989. And before that, the great Tears for Fears from just down the road in Bath, sowing the seeds of love. And that was the After 8 80s tonight.
1: Hi, Pete Winterton here, asking you to join me on Monday evening for my musical alphabet. Every Monday, we pick a different letter and all the artists will begin with that letter. So what's your favourite? Will it be ABBA? Or ZZ Top? 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
0: Jonesy with you through till 9, then it's Fantasy Favourites. Helen's here at 11 with the Love Train. Back-to-back oldies, back-to-back love songs between 11 and midnight. Thomas the Dawson taking you through till 7 with the Overnight Express. And then at 7 o'clock, it's a schedule change tomorrow. Barnsley isn't having a lie-in, so he reliably informs me. No, he's not. He's just swapping with Dr. Provis tomorrow. So Dr. Provis in for Barnsley with breakfast from 7. Mark on Neil's afternoon show from 2 tomorrow afternoon. I'd like to say hello to Paul Chandler. I mentioned Tim Curry, the great actor Tim Curry. Sadly passed away yesterday, aged 80. We've lost some greats this week, haven't we? What with Dolly Parton and now Tim. It does make you realise that you have to grasp the nettle and just live every day to the best of your ability, because you just don't know what's around the corner. They were only 80. Whoa. Anyway, Paul says, Mark, I would ask you to play Slow Gin by Tim Curry. However, he uses a bad word. How about the Joe Bonamassa version? I'll play it another day, all right? Not tonight. But thank you, Paul. I appreciate your words. So Tim Curry, he was the original Frankenfurter in the Rocky Horror Picture Show, the film from the 70s, which spurned, of course, the musical. And any excuse for men, grown men, to dress up in stockings and suspenders. Do you need an excuse? Leave it there. It's not 9 o'clock yet. So we need to pay tribute to the great Tim Curry tonight. Great actor. Did a lot more than just a Rocky Horror Show. Of course, he will be well remembered and fondly remembered for that, because it was a great film and it's a great musical. So how do we pay tribute? We've got to play this, haven't we? Time, time, time, time, time.

0: all together now. I'm back doing the disco. Smoke machine, flashing lights, decks, proper decks with vinyl. Time Warp by Damien, paying tribute to the great, now sadly late, Tim Curry, who of course was the original Frankenfurter in the Rocky Horror Picture Show.
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0: Saturday the 29th of August, bank holiday weekend. 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Or the other way round. And there's a festival at the Potton Cricket Club this Sunday. It's a regular thing every, well, normally around about this time every year. From 12 noon to 9:30. 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This Way Up, The Unpredictables, etc., etc. A range of real ales and ciders will be available. Now, the thing is, you can still drink because there will be shuttle buses between the Green in Devizes and the Cricket Club in Potton. 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Tickets just £20, that's all. Under 18's free. Now, you can go to see Joe in Devizes Books to get your tickets. 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The regular festival at Potton Cricket Club this Sunday, Bank Holiday Sunday, the 30th of August. Al Weber, friend of the station, friend of the show. We've got his request next, which is a standard classic by someone you wouldn't expect to sing. Everybody!

Talking Heads, David Byrne, and Everybody Laughs. So Al Weber sent me a whole batch, I like that. That's the collective noun of new requests, including Brian Ferry doing this. The Way You Look Tonight.

0: It's a standard that's been done by millions of people, but I love that. Al Weber's request tonight, Brian Ferry. Yes, Roxy Music's Brian Ferry and Just the Way You Look Tonight. Nice one, Al.
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0: the very talented Andrew Ridgely and George Michael, Wham! And Club Tropicana. And before that, Eddie Cochran and Summertime Blues. Summer Glovebox Classics tonight. Can hear the crickets. And we've got the weather for it, haven't we? Eddie Cochran got to number one, and in fact, number 18. It was his first hit single, but it got to number 18 in 1958, Summertime Blues. He had bigger hits after that. And Club Tropicana, Wham, 1983 the year, and it got to number four 25 years later. Goodness me, you know what I'm going to say? It only seems like yesterday.
1: Had enough of the working week? Tired of the same old pressures, deadlines and all that stress? And just chill every Friday night with me, Mark Lister.
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0: This time tomorrow, Marky Marky will be here. This time tomorrow, 12 hours from now, Dr. Neil Provis in for Brekkie, Mark Barnes on the afternoon show. Then it's Mike Linford after Neil at 10 o'clock. Midday, it's Ian Rowe, our new boy, and then it's Barnes in for Neil on the afternoon show. End of show smoochy time then, another tribute to the great, now sadly late, Dolly Parton. And my teaser tonight for you was that the song that she wrote is going to be performed tonight by another icon, which was a big hit for her. If I said to you Whitney Houston, the Bodyguard film, and Dolly Parton's I Will Always Love You, then that's what we're going to end with tonight. Thanks for being there. Thanks for all your input. Biscuit Tim's in for me next week. I'll see you in 2 weeks. So you take yourself easy, won't you? Look after yourself between now and then. Biscuit Tim with his own inimitable form of entertainment. And then I'll be back with Glovebox and the After 880s, etc., etc., in 2 weeks' time. I'll leave you tonight with the end of show smoochie as a tribute again to Dolly Parton.
3: If I...
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5: From the Sky News Centre at 9. Rescue teams assessing the damage from flash floods in Nepal say the scale of the disaster is beyond imagination. Nearly 400 people have died and more than 1,400 are unaccounted for, including 33 British nationals. It's after a glacier collapse sent a torrent of muddy water through buildings and villages. Prime Minister Andy Burnham says the UK has promised £5 million in aid.
6: These are such distressing scenes coming out of Nepal, and we feel for the people there and everything that they're going through at this moment in time. Such devastation of communities and already, sadly it seems, such huge loss of life.
5: The leader of Redcar and Cleveland Council says more than 200 extra officers have been drafted in to help police keep innocent residents safe following a string of recent incidents near Middlesbrough. Investigations are continuing after two people died in a house fire yesterday, while seven others died in a head-on crash nearby on Saturday. The data of nearly 9 million people has been accessed in a cyber attack. The company which operates Manchester, Stansted and East Midlands airports says it's working with the relevant authorities. Some of the UK's leading doctors are warning men could be taking testosterone replacement therapy when they don't need it. They fear social media and marketing are convincing some that normal testosterone levels are too low. Chana Jaisana is a specialist in reproductive hormones.
7: All medications have risks. And if you give testosterone to every single man, what you will do is cause immense harm. So it causes thickening of muscles, including the heart. It causes high blood pressure. It makes your cholesterol worse.
5: Rangers crashed out of Europe after losing their Conference League playoff on penalties to Jablonec in Czechia. Motherwell were eliminated by German side Freiburg, 7-2 on aggregate. Hibs are facing an exit, one down to Ghent at home. And US President Donald Trump signed an order renaming Lake Ontario Lake America. He says the change on the US side of the border will take effect immediately. That's the latest. I'm Faye Rowlands.
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5: From the Sky News Centre at 10. Rescuers are searching Himalayan valleys and hillsides after the devastating flash floods that have killed around 400 people. More than 1,400 are missing in Nepal and Tibet, including 33 British nationals. A glacier collapse sent a huge torrent of mud through, Britain sending £5 million in aid. This survivor says he can only look on in horror.
6: Everything has gone. Rice, corn, clothes, the tea shop, everything was swept away by the flood. The only thing left is me and my clothes.
5: The leader of Redcar and Cleveland Council says more than 200 extra officers have been drafted in to help police keep innocent residents safe following a string of recent incidents near Middlesbrough. Two people died in a house fire yesterday, while seven others were killed in a head-on crash on Saturday. The data of millions of customers has been stolen in a cyber attack at Manchester, Stansted and East Midlands airports. Email addresses and postcodes were all accessed. UEFA is preparing to bring criminal proceedings against FIFA President Gianni Infantino over his failed plans to sell stakes in the World Cup to private investors. European football's governing body says the proposals brought reputational damage. The case will be brought in Switzerland. Barrister Nick DiMarco KC says it's a bold move.
7: UEFA applied to get the disclosure. Then the Swiss prosecutor has to have an investigation and look into all these things. And if the Swiss prosecutor thinks there's a case, it then goes to court. It's as much political as it is legal. And the effect of the disclosure could be the tipping point.
5: And Rangers crashed out of Europe after losing their Conference League playoff on penalties to Jablonec in Czechia. Hibs crashed out, losing 3-2 at home to Ghent after a 91st-minute own goal. Motherwell were eliminated by Freiburg. Brighton got through by beating Tromso 4-0. That's the latest. I'm Faye De Silva.
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Perfect Harmony is the new book from Devizes author Sue McGregor, a moving novel of memory, music, and unexpected human connection. Fliss is a world-famous pianist, but after suffering amnesia following a traumatic road accident, an extraordinary friendship begins to change her life. This is Sue McGregor's third novel, exploring forgiveness.

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0: The Devizes Carnival is back on Saturday, the 5th of September. 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

It's Helen here. Why don't you join me tonight aboard the Love Train? From 11 p.m, I'll have a whole hour of love songs to help you wind down after another busy day. We've got some of the finest love songs around, from the 60s right the way through to today, all hand-picked for your listening pleasure. So, pour yourself a glass of something nice, tune in, and just kick back and relax. 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
4: From the Sky News Centre at 11, rescue teams assessing the damage from flash floods in Nepal and Tibet say the scale of the disaster is beyond imagination. Nearly 400 people have died and more than 1,400 are unaccounted for, including 33 British nationals. A glacier collapse sent a torrent of muddy water through buildings and villages. Prime Minister Andy Burnham says the UK's promised £5 million in aid.
5: These are such distressing scenes coming out of Nepal, and we feel for the people there and everything that they're going through at this moment in time. Such devastation of communities and already, sadly it seems, such huge loss of life.
4: More than 200 extra officers are being sent from around the country to support Cleveland Police. The force has been dealing with a number of incidents over recent days in a similar area. They include the A66 crash, which killed two officers and five young men. Donald Trump signed an executive order to rename Lake Ontario as Lake America in the US. The move is part of his escalating trade war with Canada. His neighbour doesn't have to accept the change. The president's been explaining his decision.
6: As you know, Canada's been ripping us off for a long time on trade, very sadly. Even the military, you know, we defend Canada for nothing. We don't get anything. They don't pay us to defend Canada, but we defend Canada. We have 11 brand new icebreakers coming in. They'd like to use the icebreakers. They don't pay for anything.
4: The data of nearly 9 million people has been accessed in a cyber attack. The company which operates Manchester, Stansted and East Midlands airports says it's working with the relevant authorities. UEFA is preparing to bring criminal proceedings against FIFA president Gianni Infantino over his failed World Cup sell-off bid. European football's governing body says his actions amount to reputational damage. And Rangers are out of Europe after losing their Conference League playoff on penalties to Jablonec in Czechia. Motherwell are eliminated too. That's the latest. I'm Fade de Silva.
2: 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What better way to spend the last of your Thursday than sitting back, relaxing, and enjoying the very best love songs here on Fantasy Radio with me, Helen Mason. 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

0: 10 o'clock, as always. Our Mystery Hour this morning returns between 9 and 10. Hits and headlines from a year gone by.
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1: 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Now, tomorrow, Friday's Love Train will start at 11 o'clock. 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See you there.

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6: From the Sky News Centre at midnight. Around 400 people have been confirmed dead after flash floods in Nepal and neighbouring Tibet. Footage shows walls of mud sweeping through entire communities after a glacier collapsed near the border. 33 UK nationals are among around 1,400 who are missing. This woman's been searching for her son at a hospital.
7: My son was stuck in the floods. He's a truck driver and told me he was driving. We last spoke before it hit. But there's no news of him. We can't find out anything.
6: The UK's providing £5 million to help with the rescue operation. The leader of Redcar and Cleveland Council says more than 200 extra officers have been drafted in to help police keep residents safe. It's following a string of recent incidents near Middlesbrough, including a head-on crash on the A66. A chemistry teacher has been found guilty of having relationships with two pupils at an all-boys school in the late 80s. 65-year-old Sally Anne Bowen indecently assaulted the pair while teaching in North London. UEFA is preparing to bring criminal proceedings against FIFA president Gianni Infantino over his failed plans to sell stakes in the World Cup. European football's governing body says the proposals brought reputational damage. The case will be brought in Switzerland. Barrister Nick DiMarco KC says it's a bold move.
8: UEFA applied to get the disclosure. Then the Swiss prosecutor has to have an investigation and look into all these things. And if the Swiss prosecutor thinks there's a case, it then goes to court. It's as much political as it is legal, and the effect of the disclosure could be the tipping point.
6: Rangers crashed out of Europe after losing their Conference League playoff on penalties to Jablonec in Czechia. Motherwell were eliminated by Freiburg. And Peter Cullen, the voice behind Eeyore in Disney's Winnie the Pooh franchise, has died. He was 85. That's the latest. I'm Fader Silver.

0: shoes.
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0: between now and 10 o'clock, as always, our Mystery Hour this morning returns. Between 9 and 10, hits and headlines from the year gone by.
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Well, I have a suggestion for you. Join me, Helen Mason, tonight from 11 o'clock on the Love Train here on Fantasy Radio. 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
3: From the Sky News Centre at 1, rescuers in Nepal and Tibet are scrambling to search for survivors after devastating flash floods. The Prime Minister's pledged £5 million in aid. Andy Burnham also says rescue workers from the UK are on standby to help. More than 30 British nationals are missing. Among them are Marla and Bipin Patel from Coventry. Anant is their son.
4: When we've contacted the Foreign Office, the information has been practically non-existent. That's where the concern is now, is that it's now an ongoing period of time where we feel that there is no clear information that has emerged from the authorities.
3: Redcar and Cleveland Council says more than 200 extra officers have been drafted in to help police keep residents safe following a string of recent incidents near Middlesbrough. Two people died in a house fire while seven others were killed in a head-on crash on Saturday. European football's governing bodies preparing to bring criminal proceedings against FIFA president Gianni Infantino. It's over his botched attempt to sell shares in the World Cup. The data of millions of customers has been stolen in a cyber attack at Manchester, Stansted and East Midland airports. Email addresses and postcodes were accessed. Campaigners are calling for repeat drink drivers to be fitted with alcohol locks before returning to the road.